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Wait, yeah, we do. We play Nickelback. Never mind. Forget I said that. I love Nickelback.

0: 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If you hear the word broccoli face during this break, call CPR to win some free spinach.
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I'm cutting against the grain and my sanity is gone. 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

0: 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Just kidding, it's me. Gotcha. You thought I was a talking donkey, didn't you? 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
1: All right, I'm Gen X. You're Gen Z? I don't know what you are. What are you, millennial?
2: I was born in 85. You can figure it out.
1: Okay, so I don't know. You might be. Are you what? Gen X?
2: I don't.
1: You never
2: I'm
1: been
2: not
1: told?
2: Whatever you and Dan are. I know y'all are something, and I'm whatever's behind that.
1: Okay, so you're Gen X. I'm Gen X.
2: Okay.
1: Millennials.
2: Now, whenever you say Gen X, does that mean like D Generation X? You remember the guys that used to do the crotch movement? It's like, suck it. And they would hold up the big X. You know, I remember those guys.
1: Okay, so the millennials and, well, this is aimed at probably me, the millennials. The Gen Z people want us to stop doing something.
2: Okay, what do they want you to stop doing now? Because they have like a list of some things they want you to stop doing.
1: And like, you know, I'm talking about a generation that doesn't know how to cursive write. Gen X was the last one, I think.
2: We had to learn. You know, we that was a mandatory part of school. You had to do your ABCs, and then you had to do your ABCs in cursive.
1: Okay, so they're asking us not to stop using LOL in a text.
2: Why? I'm not allowed to laugh out loud?
1: Apparently, LOL is, you know, not good. I mean, I'd like to say Gen Z sweatpants are not in fashion. I'd like to say stop my LOL when you stop walking around with stars all over your face looking like my childhood ceiling.
2: That is true. Yeah.
1: One millennial said, you can pry my LOL from my cold, dead hands.
2: Oh. Well, I will say, you also do your research. We are smart enough to do a little research. We don't just stick things on our face. And if you ask any dermatologist,

0: psychologist, and maybe there's one listening right now that would like to text us and clarify. Those little sticker, those little star pads, they don't do crap.
1: What? I mean, what's...
0: So, there are people out... The kids, they're out here sticking stars and smiley faces and all these doodads to their faces, and they're walking around, like you said, like our
1: do they think we're
0: going to
1: take them seriously?
0: No. And I'm going to tell you what, the first time I go through a damn drive-thru... And I end up with a little star sticker, one of your little pimple patches in my burger. I'm going to be real pissed. I'm going to be real, real mad. And I've seen them, like people working drive-through lines, and they have them stuck to their face. And are they periodically checking to make sure they're still there, or they're going to end up in my Big Mac?
1: Okay, so what, explain in English.
0: Yeah, a pimple patch?
1: Simple way.
0: Okay. Why we LOL?
1: Why they... wear those things all over.
0: They're pimple patches. So they're
1: pimple patches.
0: Yeah. Now they had created pimple patches that were just kind of like the color of your skin.
1: I don't think rock people listen. But I don't think rock people do this.
0: These youngsters get involved, and now they want green glowing stars on their foreheads and noses and all these.
1: And this is acceptable?
0: It's pimple patches. Yeah, I guess so.
1: They're called pimple patches.
0: Yeah, yeah. So if you see somebody walk by with a big purple star on their chin, you know, because that really helps conceal the pimple that you're trying to cover up in the first place, right? Is by covering it with a big
1: purple star.
0: Yeah.
1: Okay.
0: It doesn't quite make sense.
1: I don't think I would let my kid out of the house.
0: Yeah.
1: If I had a 16 or 18 or 20 year old and they try to put a pimple, I'm like, not in my house.
0: Yeah.
1: Would you?
0: No, I pop that bad boy and keep my day moving.
1: I mean,
0: we grew up on Dr. Pimple Popper.
1: Yeah.
0: So we're professional pimple poppers.
1: But what if your kid, what if your girl was trying to make a fashion statement?
0: She wanted to have a big purple star on her chin.
1: Yeah.
0: I mean, to each their own, but just don't let it end up in my Whopper. You know? If you work fast food or any type of food, maybe you should reconsider green and purple stars.
1: Okay. So the LOL is okay to drop?
0: We're going to hold on to the LOL.
1: Oh, we are.
0: We're holding on to the LOL like they're holding on to thinking those pimple patches work.
1: Wait a minute. CPR, good morning.
2: Hey, good morning. So check this out. I just got back from Louisville. I was at Louder Than Life for the music festival.
0: Okay.
2: And these kids, teenagers, were walking around trading them because apparently there's limited edition pimple patches.
1: Wait, limited? Like, limited?
2: Yeah, like there's ones that are hard to find.
0: What?
2: So they were actively trading.
0: There's a whole trade system to pimple patches?
2: Yes, it was the craziest thing. I was like, what is happening?
0: Do you know what we used to trade on little stickers of on sheets of paper? It was acid.
2: Yeah. I was so confused. I was like, oh man, my 40s are going to be awful.
0: Okay, now question.
2: I'm already judging.
0: Now, did you in fact walk away with one of these limited edition pimple patches?
2: Absolutely not. I absolutely walked away with nothing but shame and no hope for the future.
0: Yeah, yeah.
2: That's all I got out of that. Yeah. It was awful. But yeah, and the parents are like, oh yeah, we found these at such and such store, and they only have them there, so we had to get them. And I was like,
0: there's a trade system for pimple patches.
2: Yeah, I was like, you guys went out of your way to trade these, like to pick these up to trade? Yeah, all the kids want them. I was like, you're crazy.
0: So the women, instead of throwing bras and panties on the rock stage, now are throwing pimple patches.
2: Yeah, well, they all look like Tekashi 6ix9ine with stickers on their face. I was like, are those like tattoos? And they're like, no, it's for pimples. And I was like,
0: Oh, boy.
2: There's no way. It's crazy.
1: Can you imagine trading?
0: A pimple patch?
1: Yeah, take one off my nose.
0: At a festival. Wow.
2: Look, if I didn't see it with my own two eyes, I wouldn't have believed it.
0: That's insane.
2: Like, this is crazy.
1: All right, buddy. Thank you.
0: Thank you for calling.
2: Yep.
1: All right. CPR.
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0: 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CPR presents Five Finger Death Punch at the Coast Coliseum October 5th. 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
1: Good morning from the Traffic One Traffic Center. Everything looking good for your Friday morning ride. Traffic moving along smoothly right now. We are all clear with no accidents or major congestion. 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From the Traffic One Traffic Center, I'm Patty Steele.
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0: I got some useless. This is probably the worst one we've ever done.
1: What?
0: The morning shower thoughts.
1: Okay.
0: It's giving you something completely useless to think about. Adult films.
1: Well, that's not completely useless, right?
0: So Dan left this for us.
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1: That is true. Because, you know, over here, well, maybe not over here, I haven't tested it, but, you know, sometimes if you're in a work situation and you need to go, what do the adults say, rub one out real quick in your restroom?
0: We don't talk like that around here.
1: Well, some people
0: this
1: do.
0: This is a Christian
1: and
0: radio station.
1: Sometimes those Wi-Fi that you're connected to, it likes to rat on you to the IT department. And some companies, the one I previously was working for, we would get a flag and we would know whose phone it was coming in. And you know who?
0: No.
1: Yeah. Mm. And we would ban you from the Wi-Fi.
0: Really?
1: I know. It sucks. You can't use personal time at work and in the bathroom while you're clocked in to relieve yourself.
0: Baby was born in the parking lot of a KFC. Has been given the nickname Colonel Cody. Good thing he wasn't born at McDonald's in a parking lot. His nickname would be Cody the Clown.
1: Oh, no.
0: Hmm. Well, okay. McDonald's is doing an $8.5 billion makeover to overhaul their restaurants.
1: Okay.
0: $8 billion of the $8.5 billion will be spent to purchase a few pounds of ground beef.
1: Okay.
0: Today's National Punctuation Day. How good are you at punctuation?
1: I'm pretty okay, comma, but I could be better, period.
0: That's funny.
1: Yeah.
0: Not bad.
1: I know. Thank you. I paid attention in English and I wrote all my sentences and I punctuated.
0: Hold on. We got something for that too.
4: Today is September 24th, National Punctuation Day, period. Today, comma, use proper punctuation in everything you write, semicolon, letters, comma, emails, comma, and text messages, period. I'm sorry, that was supposed to be a colon after the word write because it's a syntactical descriptive. Isn't this fun? Question mark? Have a great National Punctuation Day, period. Ooh, exclamation point.
0: Hmm.
1: I like that. It did turn into a little bit of a run-on sentence there.
0: Yeah, send us a text with proc. If you send us a text, make sure you send proper punctuation. Our computer will just flag it. 228-388-2771. What else is in the news, D?
1: I don't know.
0: You don't follow the news?
1: Well, I mean, I do, but I don't. And I don't really have a whole lot. Pup's over here and he's going, which lets me know that he will be right back after this break. Right?
0: On CPR?
1: He needs to go OUTSIDE.
0: Oh, okay. Period.
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1: I'm Kelly Bennett for Super Talk Mississippi News. Three young children have been removed from a home in Ocean Springs and are now under Child Protective Services custody. Four people have been arrested and now face child abuse charges. According to police, the victims of the abuse were 3, 4, and 6 years old. The investigation is ongoing. 29-year-old Brandon Hinkle and 25-year-old Carlin Hinkle were charged with sexual battery of a child and touching a child for lustful purposes. 23-year-old Haley Prentice and 41-year-old Blake McCool were charged with sexual battery of a child. A bond for each charge was set at $250,000. For more Mississippi news, find us online at supertalk.fm.
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1: Friday will be sunny and a little cooler with our highs nearing 90. A look at your state forecast from the National Weather Service. Northern Mississippi will be mostly sunny today with highs near 90. Tonight will be partly cloudy with a low around 60. For central Mississippi, you can look forward to mostly sunny skies with a high near 90. Tonight will be partly cloudy with lows in the mid-60s. And southern Mississippi will also be sunny today. Your highs will be in the mid-80s. Tonight will be mostly clear with a low around 70. 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
1: Good morning from the Mississippi Power Weather Center. Clear and sunny today. No mention of rain at all. A little breeze in the afternoon with a high around 88. The beginning of the harvest full moon starts tonight. It's going to be a beautiful night to see that. Clear skies, dry overnight with a low around 68. From the Mississippi Power Weather Center, I'm Patty Steele.
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1: The WTF Morning Show on CPR. Dan's out.
2: Yeah.
1: He's,
2: they could be gone like all next week.
1: Yeah. What's he doing? Going to Hawaii?
2: I think he's, you know, last time he was gone, he was, what was he doing?
1: He was, cat herding.
2: Oh, no, that's what he was doing. He was, training the Detroit Lions and then some lion fish down in Florida and then just a whole bunch
1: everything
2: of
1: everything with lions.
2: Yeah.
1: Hey, he sent me a video. You know, you remember yesterday he was talking about how he has trained his cats. He has four cats.
2: Dan, yes. Yeah.
1: Have you seen the video?
2: No.
1: He actually trains cats.

0: his cats are actually trained to do tricks and jump up and sit down and roll around. And I'm like, I don't know how he did it. I didn't think you could train cats.
1: Well, I've tried to train my cat, Leo, and he was just not going for it. Well, I don't care how many treats I tried to bribe him with. He just yelled at me until I eventually gave up.
0: Okay. So do you want to go out to the Hancock County Fair? I think I can probably get tickets.
1: You can get us some tickets?
0: Yeah.
1: What?
0: I know.
1: That's crazy.
0: It's out in the Kill, right? I think.
1: Okay.
0: I'm not sure. I've never been on.
1: I haven't either.
0: I want to get on that ride that goes upside down.
1: Oh.
0: You don't do them.
1: No, I don't do the rides, but I'll do the corn dog.
0: I don't know if they have that big 12-inch corn dog.
1: They better have. Well, we were promised a steak sandwich by, who was that? Mm-hmm. I wrote it down, and then I lost it.
0: Really?
1: Yeah. Mm.
0: Well, it'll be fun. Hey, tonight is the state dinner. Xi Jinping.
1: What did you just say?
0: Chinese leader. He's going to be at the White House. And we got something. Dan left it for us. Translation.
2: I am Chinese President Xi Jinping. It is a great honor to be here in the United States. I like checking in on my investments in person. Ha ha. Kidding. Not. I look forward to this evening state dinner. I hear President Trump is serving the most expensive dish imaginable. Beef. I only wish my visit were longer. I'd love to travel south to see your good wall. See what I did there? It's not a great wall. Anywho, it's time to get down to business and talk about our trade imbalance. I would like to fix it so that one day in the future, American kids will be making iPhones for Chinese kids. Thank you. G out.
0: All right. Horrible.
1: Okay. Well,
0: who produced?
1: Well, you know what, Tic Tac? In the event that you ever have some kids, I'm going to teach them how to make some iPhones for the kids overseas. Give them a break.
0: Hey, by the way, you want to get in on that 18 Pro or Max?
1: I wish that I can afford a new phone. That's my life goal. I work every day.
0: Yeah.
1: So I can afford just a simple phone.
0: Simple phone.
1: Just a simple phone. I mean, I am working with a 13. Okay, this is how I know it would be a good investment, but I can't afford that good investment right now because I've had this 13 Pro Max.
0: Yeah, and it works.
1: I've had this thing for, well, it sometimes it works. It randomly like shuts off and won't turn back on for like an hour. I don't know. Yeah. I think I've dropped it enough that something in here is loose, like my brain, some screws are loose.
0: Yeah.
1: But I've had this thing for at least 5 years.
0: You
1: now
0: should get sponsored.
1: Does C Spire do that?
0: I don't know. You would be a great influencer.
1: A good spokesperson on the Apple that I just drop all the time.
0: Uh-huh.
1: But if I had a new one, maybe I wouldn't drop it all the time.
0: Well, you've got a 16E, I got you.
1: Well, that's our TikTok Live phone, so I can't really take that out of the studio.
0: Oh.
1: Yeah.
0: Yeah, it doesn't have service.
1: Yeah, there's no service.
0: Wi-Fi.
1: Yeah.
0: Well,
1: I mean, I guess I could just live here if I want to stay connected to the Wi-Fi. I could just move in here. I could cancel my C Spire phone bill and just, we got a cot around here somewhere, right? I could sleep in the CPR truck. I already brought a blanket.
0: We'll be right back. CPR.
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0: morning from the Traffic One Traffic Center. Traffic still moving smoothly, looking good for your ride this morning. We are all clear. No accidents, no major congestion right now. 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

0: 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I'm waiting for Dina to show up. Dan's on vacation. 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

0: All right, 7:10, the WTF Morning Show. Dina finally made it in.
1: Well, you're lucky I'm here.
0: What do you mean?
1: I'm tired.
0: You are?
1: It's Friday, and I shouldn't have to, you know? Why does the rest of the building come in at like 10 or 11, and we're here at the butt crack of dawn? I guess it is a morning show. You know what you're signing up for. That's what the boss would tell me. You knew what you were signing up for. And TikTok, we are not morning people.
0: No. I know.
1: As much as I love to say, oh, I love the morning show. Still not a morning person.
0: I love Damien the Carpenter.
1: I don't know who said, hey,
0: if I won tickets at Mitsubishi, do I still get a chance to win the guitar?
1: No. No. You can't be winning everything, Damien.
0: It's for people that have started to win this week.
1: Yeah. So if you've won in the last week or the last couple weeks or the last month,
0: no.
1: You cannot qualify. That is only for the people who have won
0: this week.
1: That's right.
0: Hey, today is a special day.
1: Okay. It's not my birthday yet. What do you mean it's a special day?
0: It's a special day.
1: It's almost my birthday.
0: Today's 925. CPR. Oh, okay.
1: I don't know all the lyrics.
2: Stumble to the kitchen, pour myself a cup of ambition, and yawn and stretch and try to come to life.
0: Come on, sing along.
1: That's

0: today, Dolly Parton Day. All right. Don't you feel good? Doesn't that pump up your blood?
1: No, not really. I could have definitely heard something worse.
0: Yeah, I agree. Hey, we've got Five Finger Death Punch tickets to give away. And when you win, you're qualified for that guitar, autographed guitar. What else? Eva Under Fire?
1: Yep, she will be live playing an acoustic set here in the studio.
0: Here at the studio.
1: October 5th, the day of the concert. Yeah. And if you have won tickets, you are qualified to come up here and also hang out with us during that performance.
0: All right. I'm going to do tickets in 20 minutes or less.

0: Are you going to be an influencer? You're going to be a McDonald's?
1: I don't think I'm good at influencing people.
0: What were you just looking at?
1: Oh, I'm scrolling as one does, doom scrolling this early in the morning. And I seen that McDonald's now has a caramel banana latte.
0: Really?
1: And I need that in my life.
0: Why don't you go pick one up?
1: Well, that requires me getting out of here, out from underneath my warm blanket, because I had to bring a blanket in here. And I got to drive all the way over there. Even
0: it's just a block.
1: 2 seconds. Yeah, no. But you like McDonald's Tic Tac. You've been there.
0: Yeah.
1: Go ahead and go back.
0: Why don't you go first?
1: I'll take a caramel banana latte and a hash brown.
0: Yeah, go ahead.
1: But I don't see you moving. Why aren't you getting up?
0: No.
1: You just want me to starve to death?
0: It's Friday. You do it.
1: You're supposed to treat me on Friday. It's almost my birthday.
0: When's your birthday?
1: October 10th.
0: Oh, it's coming up soon.
1: I know. I'm getting old. Yay.
0: All right. Well, happy birthday early.
1: Oh, so does that mean you're going to go get me a McDonald's?
0: Absolutely not.
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3: Good morning from the Traffic One Traffic Center. Friday morning traffic moving smoothly. We are all clear right now with no accidents or major congestion. 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From the Traffic One Traffic Center, I'm Patty Steele.
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0: So I don't want to spend too much of the show on this. I got to address it, though. CPR, that Nolan Wells crap.
1: Yep. Yeah, what about it?
0: Well, I mean, did you watch it?
1: Are you talking about the one yesterday?
0: Yesterday.
1: Well, it was like an hour and something. You know, how I think we've all learned at this point, he's like a dumpster fire. And a lot of people can't look away from the dumpster fire. They just need to be getting as close to the embers as possible. But me, I just feel like he rants and he had this whole speech of how he just went to the United Nations.
0: Which nobody gives.
1: We don't care. What he's trying to do is trying to boast about how great he is and how important he is. Sir, get to the facts. Address what the district attorney called you out on. And let's keep it short, simple, and to the point like she did. Because she hit it. I mean, there was no... The only thing that I'll say about her is, and I've told you this, I told you this a couple weeks ago off air, that she had lost her own child. I told you that, Tic-Tac. Me and you had this conversation.
0: Yep.
1: And so she very briefly touched on what it was like. She knows what it's like to sympathize with this mother because she's also had to bury a child.
0: Yep.
1: And that was it. That was the only little bit of going off the sidetrack that she did. Everything else was very, she's very focused. It's very facts. Yes. Yeah. And meanwhile, you got Crump, man. And I feel so sorry for his parents because I feel like they are in a very vulnerable situation. And we are the Gulf Coast. We are, you know, a united force. And it's very sad to see a mother lose their child and be taken advantage of. And how they don't see at this point that they're being taken advantage of, or maybe they like it. I don't know. Maybe they think that they're going to somehow find the answers that just don't exist.
0: So, how do you explain the missing or deleted Snapchat?
1: When his parents had the phone?
0: Well,
1: or what do you
0: between
1: mean?
0: Between when he had the phone and when his parents got the phone, apparently some Snapchats got deleted. But
1: I don't know. They presented everything to the grand jury on both sides, and there's just nothing there to try to convict, you know, these young boys of murdering their friend. I don't know what sort of justice that Nolan's parents want. I'm sure they want answers, and I feel terrible because I have a child. If my child ever went out on the boat with somebody and did not return, that would probably be the most devastating part of my entire life.
0: Yeah.
1: And I think sometimes you receive answers and they're just not the answers that you want. And as a mother, and this is the only one thing that I will say, is as a mother, I would rather know and have a few questions about my child drowned versus my child was murdered.
0: Yeah.
1: Why you are fighting so hard to make your child be murdered is absolutely insane to me.
0: See, I don't think it's the parents. I think it's the attorney.
1: But at any point in time, the parents could walk away. The parents could say, you know what? Something doesn't seem right here.
0: Too much money involved now.
1: And it may be, but at what point do you care? Do you go back to caring about your son and not boo-hooing in front of a camera whenever Ben Crump's, you know, cueing you in.
0: You know, and then they get on and say, everybody's got to vote Democrat.
1: Well, it's like being at his funeral.
0: Yeah.
1: His friends weren't allowed to be at the funeral with him to mourn their friend who were being basically accused without saying the words of murder. But then...
0: Racist!
1: But then they're mentioning the GoFundMe at this boy's funeral.
0: Yeah.
1: It's a circus.

0: And everybody who donated to that GoFundMe, you bought a ticket. So enjoy the show.
1: Good point. We'll be right back.
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4: I'm Kelly Bennett for Super Talk Mississippi News. Northern District Public Service Commissioner Chris Brown attended the annual Southern States Energy Board meeting in Biloxi earlier this week.
5: We have a lot of cool things coming, and to the whole state, but specifically to the Northern District. Some real exciting things that puts us on the cutting edge. And one of the things is, the nuclear revolution.
4: He believes it's the most innovative time since Edison discovered the light bulb.
5: Mississippi State, meeting with them over the last 2-3 years, they decided to restart their nuclear engineering minor. So Mississippi State University is going to be producing nuclear engineers this new wave coming.
4: He told us there were 60 students in the introductory class last semester. 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
4: The Trump administration is weighing whether to require labels indicating which beef was produced in the U.S. Fox's Jeff Flock has more.
8: Some people think it's going to be big bureaucracy. Some people think it's going to drive up costs. Some people question, well, what's American beef? Is it raised here? Was it just slaughtered here? And then maybe tariffs that would be imposed against our exports. You know, the reason this all has become an issue is the price of beef. It's not pretty. 64% increase in the last 5 years. President has tried to bring that down by bringing in more foreign beef from Australia, Mexico. It's not like there's one simple answer to another. It's sometimes a law of unintended consequences, but there you go.
4: A number of factors have resulted in a decrease in the U.S. cattle herd over the past few years. The market has become more reliant on foreign beef imports.

0: to them. 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Vendor space is limited. 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That's expo@supertalk.fm. 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
6: From the Mississippi Power Weather Center, sunny and clear today. We'll have a light breeze throughout the afternoon. Our high around 88. A perfect clear night ahead. It's the beginning of the harvest full moon this weekend. Mostly sunny skies are expected throughout the day tomorrow, with no mention of rain Saturday and a high around 88. From the Mississippi Power Weather Center, I'm Patty Steele.
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0: Somebody said it's their birthday too, Dina, on October 10th.
1: Nuh-uh.
0: Yeah.
1: I have a birthday twin out there?
0: Yeah. We've got Five Finger Death Punch tickets to give away. You want to do it right now?
1: Yeah, I mean, sure. What are we going to do?
0: You want to do stupid trivia?
1: Yeah, that'll work. Do you have some trivia?
0: Yeah.
1: Okay.
0: I mean, it should be pretty easy.
1: Yeah, but you don't want it to be too easy.
0: Well, I mean, if we...
1: Well, I guess we do want a winner.
0: Open up the phones.
1: Yeah.
0: What's our number?
1: 228-388-2771, which you should already have saved in your phone, by the way. But if you don't want to save us, that's okay, I guess. It just hurts my feelings a little.
0: These are simple questions.
1: Yeah.
0: Hold on. CPR.
2: Good morning.
0: Good morning. What's your name?
2: Jack.
0: Wait, have you won before, Jack?
2: No, but I was the first caller in yesterday morning.
1: Ah, too. Okay.
2: I said cheese grater. I should have gone with spatula.
0: This could be the easiest contest we've ever done. Do you think he'll get it on the first?
1: Well, he didn't get it yesterday, so I got faith in him. A little confidence in you today.
2: Oh, I appreciate that.
1: Yeah, okay. Yeah, and totally, no pressure.
0: All right. Weighing around 8 pounds, this is the human body's largest organ. What is it?
2: Skin.
0: You are
1: That's
0: correct,
1: right.
0: sir. Oh, my God.
1: See, I told you I had full confidence in you today. You got this, and congratulations.
0: Jack.
2: That's why I love y'all so much.
0: Jack, Five Finger Death Punch tickets. You're going to be at the show, and you're also qualified for that autographed Five Finger Death Punch guitar and a shot to come up here to the studio on the 5th and see Eva Under Fire. An acoustic show.
2: Man, you guys are the best. I've been wanting to go see this concert since you announced it.
0: Well
1: congratulations. You are, happy Friday.
0: Yeah, you're going to be there Monday night, October 5th. Congratulations from CPR.

0: 747 on CPR. Dina,
1: yeah.
0: There are a lot of open secrets in Hollywood.
1: Okay.
0: But we got a list of behind the scenes in Hollywood that nobody's supposed to know about, but everybody does. And here's number one. You ever seen a male actor gain 30 pounds of pure lean muscle?
1: What's his name? The guy that did, what is the name of that movie? Split. I don't know. I don't remember his name, but the guy that did Split.
0: Yeah.
1: Yeah, yeah.
0: Well, that's not from eating chicken and broccoli and rice. It's from steroids.
1: Oh. Well, that's okay.
0: Open secret, right?
1: Yeah, yeah. Number one. Paid.
0: All right. Number two, everybody in Hollywood knows who the dirtbags are. Everybody knew about Epstein. Everybody knew about Diddy. Everybody knew about R. Kelly. Everybody knew about Harvey Weinstein. Spoilers are no accident. So when you see a spoiler leak, studio has allowed it to happen.
1: Okay.
0: There are more Nepo babies than you think.
1: Oh, yeah.
0: All men dye their hair, apparently.
1: Do they?
0: I guess.
1: You guys, none of the men that I know dye their hair.
0: Apparently, a lot of celebrities smell awful. They don't bathe or shower.
1: You know what? They said that same thing about Post Malone.

0: And I met him and he smelled just fine.
1: Really?
0: Yeah, yeah. Like, I've heard horror stories
2: about Post Malone.
0: About Post Malone and the way he smells. And I met him, he smelled just fine. I mean, he smelled like cigarettes and beer, but who in CPR land don't?
2: Oh.
0: We don't even smoke it. We smell like cigarettes and beer. Did you see Tic Tac? Breaking news. Did you see Tic Tac that your president will be in Mobile, Alabama, October 2nd at a rally?
2: Wait, Trump will?
0: Yep. Look it up.
2: No, he won't.
0: Just announced.
2: Really?
0: Yeah. Look it up. I'm trying to see if we can get us some tickets. I could take you on a date, Tic Tac. It'll be the first time you ever said yes to going out on a date with me, and it's not even to see me. It's to see.
2: Wait, you want to go see
0: El Presidente? Wait,
2: you want to go see Trump?
0: I would take you to go see Trump. I know that you are.
2: Yeah, but you want to go see Trump?
0: Well, I would probably go for the Loda Beer Garden downtown Mobile. They got a donut cheeseburger there.
2: Yeah.
0: To die for.
2: Okay. He's going to Mobile.
0: Yeah. University of South Alabama. So USA. October 2nd. I'm trying to figure out how to like.
2: Are you sure?
0: Yeah, yeah, yeah. Look it up.
2: All right. Here's the final thing.
0: Okay.
2: Apparently of all the celebrities, pretty much your favorite celebrity definitely has genital herpes.
0: What?
2: Yep. Celebrities, waiters, your next Hinge date. LA is just herpes filled.
0: I found out my cat has herpes.
2: What?
0: Not a lie. Not a single lie.
2: Wait, is that why he was coughing?
0: He's been sneezing.
2: Okay.
0: And so I didn't understand, and I thought, like, it could be. My sister's a vet tech over in Baton Rouge. She used to teach at, like, LSU and all that good stuff. So she's a professional. And I took my cat to his normal vet. Great guy in D'Iberville. Highly recommend him. But they weren't very thorough, or as a pet parent, I thought, you know, you weren't really thorough enough. They just kind of gave him a little antihistamine shot and sent him on his way. And about 4 days later, he just started the sneezing all over again. So we went and got a second opinion because I talked to my sister and she's like, well, it could be dental. He could be, you know, have an abscess and it's causing inflammation in his sinus cavity. So it's just best to go get a second opinion. So I did. The doctor draws blood. She comes in there like she's about to tell me
2: that he's going to die.
0: That he's going to die. And then she goes, well, I just wanted to let you know that Leo has herpes.
2: Wait, your
0: and
2: cat?
0: I said, excuse the hell out of me. And she goes, yes, ma'am, he has herpes. And she goes, and I'll go ahead and answer your next question. No, you can't get it. And I don't, I guess she answers that question a lot. But yeah, apparently cats get herpes and it either causes them to have like some bad allergies.
2: Wait. How did your cat, who is never out of the house, there's only one cat in the house that is him.
0: Well, if I know you don't remember, but I did adopt another Bengal for like 3 days. And it was a female. She was a snow Bengal, very beautiful, but she kept pooping on my dining room table.
2: Okay.
0: And her and Leo absolutely hated each other.
2: Yeah.
0: So she got sent back to the hell in which she came from.
2: Okay.
0: And so I don't know if that was the encounter. And the doctor said most likely. But yeah, cats can get herpes. And it's not the same kind of herpes that humans get. But I figured I'd share that fun fact.
2: So what do you got to do?
0: With you. Give him Zyrtec to keep his allergies down. Because it either makes his nose sneezy or it makes his eyes leaky.
2: Damn.
0: And he's not slinging goop out of his eyes.
2: He just
0: sneezes.
2: Get rid of the herpes?
0: I guess not. I guess it's lifelong, like humans. So your favorite celebrity and my cat has herpes.
2: Oh.
0: Just different kinds.
2: We'll be right back.
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0: So, Dina, I know you're a big social influencer.
1: Well, I wouldn't say big.
0: But you still haven't got banana ball tickets?
1: No. It's really irritating my little soul.
0: When is it? Tonight?
1: They have a game tonight and tomorrow night. So I know the Shuckers went and made a post about, what to know before you go, basically. And so I put a comment in there, and I was like, hey, if anybody has a ticket for sale that is not $1,000 or $100, I just need one single ticket, people. Hello? Mm. Sell me your ticket, okay? But don't try to scam me. Don't try to scam me, because that would really hurt my feelings.
0: I thought you were lying to me when you told me President Trump is coming to Alabama.
1: Nope. I tried to tell you.
0: I just found a link for tickets.
1: Did you sign up? Are you going to sign up? Now, keep in mind, because I just looked it up. Whenever you sign up, you have to have the name, the phone number, and something else of each person the ticket goes to.
0: Mm-hmm.
1: So if you're going to sign up, you know, and you can sign up for even like media stuff if you want, if you're wanting to do like, I don't know, go over there and stick an iPhone in President's face.
0: I'm going to post this on our Facebook.
1: Well, you better get yours before you share it, because
0: what?
1: I think they're going to go quick.
0: You think?
1: Oh, yeah, I think so.
0: I mean, I don't know. Who wants to go? I think that would be great. Just to see, you know, whether you're Republican or Democrat, doesn't matter. He's the president. I know I'm going to get crap for that.
1: Why? I mean, he is the president. It's not like you didn't alone make that decision, Tic Tac. He was voted in by a crap ton of people.
0: Mm-hmm.
1: Now, whether they're still happy with their decision or not is up to them. I know I woke up and gas was four damn dollars.
0: Oh, I got so pissed off.
1: Yeah, gas is four damn dollars, President Trump, El Presidente.
0: Mm.
1: Not a fan of that.
0: Yeah.
1: But, you know, he didn't wake up and just be like, you know what, I think today I'm going to make the gas $4 just to mess with people.
0: Yeah, but it's going to come down after the midterms. You think? Back down to two?
1: I don't know.
0: Just wondering.
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0: 808 CPR, Newfound Glory.
1: Mm-hmm.
0: They're going to be performing.
1: Yeah.
0: In honor of their late guitarist, Chad Gilbert.
1: Yeah.
0: Who died at 45 after cancer battle.
1: Mm-hmm.
0: They're going to be performing at Epcot. Eat to the Beat concert. September 28th through the 29th.
1: Oh, so that's coming up.
0: September 28th and 29th, yeah, whatever day that is.

0: Gilbert was a devoted Disney fan.
1: Oh, okay. I did not know that.
0: Yeah.
1: Huh.
0: So every note they play at Epcot is for Chad from the group.
1: Well, that's really cool. Well, I think that it's really cool that bands do things to honor their members. You know, because a lot of bands throughout rock history, we've lost a lot.
0: Have we?
1: Yeah, absolutely. So I will say, what is it, Aaron Lewis of Staind?
0: Yeah.
1: Did a performance not too long after he was here at the Coliseum, and in the background, he had different pictures or like a slideshow of different artists that we've lost throughout the last few years. And it's been wild how many artists we've lost.
0: All right, so let's talk about AI for a second. AI generated images.
1: Okay.
0: Stanford University is in trouble. So imagine you're going to Stanford, right? And they replace a real student's face with an AI-generated image on campus.
1: Okay.
0: Welcoming banners. Human biology major Billy Ramirez, he's Hispanic. He discovered his image, originally showing him holding noodles in a dining hall, had been transformed into a fictional black woman.
1: What?
0: Yeah. Two other students in the photos were also digitally altered. I thought maybe they merged me with the guy in the middle, but they actually replaced me. Ramirez told the Stanford Daily he admitted the edit violated Stanford's AI policy, which prohibits altering images of campus individuals without disclosure. So imagine, like, somebody takes your photo, Dina.
1: Okay.
0: We got your WTF morning show photo. It's a big banner. And we've replaced you with a, I don't know, black woman.
1: Okay.
0: Dina.
1: Yeah, yeah. Me, but yeah. Black.
0: Yes.
1: Are you asking me how I would feel about that?
0: Yeah.
1: I
0: mean, it's just a promotional.
1: Yeah, yeah. I probably wouldn't give a crap. I would like to know what kind of hair I'm going to have. Do I get an afro?
0: Wait. Why does it have to be an afro?
1: Do I get braids? Am I going to get a blonde wig?
0: A blonde wig?
1: Well, okay, I'm going to give it up for the black ladies one time, because you guys can change your hair on the drop of a dime. It took me 3 years almost to cut my bangs.
0: Really?
1: Yeah. Yeah, I had talked about getting bangs for close to probably, I would say, 2 years. And it took me 2 years of bravery to finally bite the bullet and cut the bangs. And now I don't regret it. I thought I would, but
0: yeah.
1: I'm be honest here. The black ladies, they can change. They can have bangs if they want bangs in 3 seconds. And if they don't like it, they can take the damn wig off, switch it right back to whatever
0: can
1: it is.
0: Can you snap again, please?
1: Oh. So, yeah, I don't know. If you were doing some sort of promotion thing and I walked in the CPR studio one day and there was a poster of me, you, and Dan, and we were all three black, would I be upset? Absolutely not.
0: Okay. So, in other AI news, superhuman AI tool has detected heart disease in under 2 seconds.
1: Wow.
0: Doctors have developed an AI tool capable of identifying heart disease in less than 2 seconds.
1: It's scary how well technology is, like, I don't know. Would you want to know? That way you can treat it?
0: Well.
1: Or would you, what if it's too late and it's not treatable and then, you know?
0: The technology trained on millions of patients' ECGs can detect signs of heart failure, heart valve disease. Yeah. That's kind of crazy.
1: Yeah.
0: We'll be right back.

0: So Dina is currently in a war.
1: I think I just caught somebody, and I can't believe somebody would do this to me.
0: It's CPR 817. So the banana ball.
1: Yeah.
0: Which is...
1: There's a game today, and then there's a game tomorrow.
0: Yeah. Firefighters and...
1: Coco Loco or Loco Cocos or something. Yeah. But you know who they are. There's the Savannah Bananas.
0: Okay, what time is that game?
1: I think it starts at... They're doing all stuff through the day, so it'll be out there like 3, 4. I think the official game starts at like 6 or 7.
0: So, you've been looking for tickets.
1: I've been looking for one.
0: One ticket.
1: One single ticket. I don't need a million tickets. I'm not greedy here. But I posted, so the Biloxi Shuckers made a post on Facebook about the no before you go, right? And so I commented on there. I was like, hey, if anybody has one single ticket for sale, please let me know. Just DM me.
0: Yeah.
1: And so I had a message, and it was a lady on there, and it was like, hey, I have 5 tickets for sale, but I'm willing to split off one so I can sell the other 4, you know, as a pair. And I was like, oh, okay, cool. So we, like, this is in constant real time. This is like right now. She's trying to get me to call, to download Chime to send

0: her the payment. And I was like, well, and I said, I have PayPal and I have Cash App. That's the only two things I have. And I don't even have Cash App at this point anymore because I had it for my kids. So I would have to re-download it. But I was like, I have PayPal. So she sends me the email address to send the $35 to. And it shows up as, do you know this person? So the name of the person that's attached to the email, the person I'm actually texting, and the person's email address name are all three different people's names.
1: Oh, hell no.
0: And so I was like, well, this is showing up as, you know, most likely a scam number or a scam email address, because it did on PayPal. It was like, warning, do you know this person?
1: Yeah, blah, yeah. Blah.
0: And so, like, the person's actively, like, would you set up Chime if that's better? Like, actively texting me. And so I was like, well, I work in the industry where we deal with a lot of scam with concert tickets, Tic Tac. Like, yep. We've had people call in here and say, hey, I received a message on Facebook from a page that looks like CPRs, and it's not us. We would never ask you for, like, banking account information or anything here at CPR. So, I was like, well, would you mind? And I was like, I am a radio personality here on the coast. There's no way I would screw anybody over.
1: Yeah.
0: You know, to make this a little more comfortable, would you mind sending me the ticket first? And then I will send you the money. So she sends me the email address from the Savannah Bananas.
1: Okay.
0: And it seemed a little suspicious, little off.
1: Yeah.
0: It's now, it did say the Savannah Bananas at, hold on, like, I'll read you the email address. Okay. Let me open it up here. And it says, the Savannah Bananas at proton.me. And that email address seemed a little like,
1: proton.me.
0: But it was like, congratulations, Dina, you're seeing, you know, Banana Ball. And then she even sent me a QR code.
1: Okay.
0: Of my look at my section 102, row N, seat 1. Friday, September 25th, got a lovely QR code here. And, so I uploaded that into Google Gemini. And I also asked a friend of mine who is going, she is actively going. And I said, does your ticket look like this? Like, does this email address, is this where you got it from? According to my friend and Google Gemini, it's fake. So in active real time, somebody's trying to screw me over.
1: That sucks.
0: And it's only $35, so imagine how many people right now are getting screwed over out of $35. And whenever they get to that gate, they're going to realize there's like a million people with the same one ticket, and I'm one of them. So, ladies and gentlemen, what is this girl's name on Facebook? I'm trying to see if I can find her name. Jennifer Burns. If you are looking to buy a ticket for the Savannah Bananas game tonight or tomorrow night, and Jennifer Burns is the person that you're messaging, do not buy the ticket. It is a scam. And I'm trying to save you now.
1: Well, it does say the Proton Mail thing is a scam.
0: Yeah. So the ticket, I uploaded the ticket even into Google Gemini, and it said that it's not a valid
1: Has anybody been scammed like that?
0: So please be careful. I don't know. She went ahead and sent me the ticket and sent me every bit of the information. The email looks so good. Like, it is very convincing.
1: But
0: so,
1: is the QR code coming up?
0: Yeah. I actually have a valid ticket. Well, it's not valid now, but I actually have a ticket that she sent me. Look at this. Like, this, you would go to the game.
1: All right.
0: And you would walk up and you would hand them this.
1: Yeah.
0: And expect to be scanned and let in. And guess what? They're going to tell you, sorry, this is not a QR code for the game.
1: You sure?
0: 1,000,000%. Yeah.
1: CPR.

0: You're not going to believe this, Dina.
1: Uh-oh. What's going on now?
0: So, just a minute ago, you're trying to get a banana ball ticket.
1: Yeah,
0: you just want one ticket.
1: I just want one. Yeah, I'm not greedy.
0: And you thought you were getting scammed by a lady named Jennifer Byrne.
1: Yeah, yeah.
0: I swear to God, I just got a text.
1: Did we just have a text from Jennifer?
0: I just got a text, 228-388-2771.
1: Uh-huh.
0: It goes, this is what it says.
1: Uh-oh.
0: From Jennifer Burns, I have 5 Savannah Banana Ball tickets available for sale at the Biloxi game. And then it responds, hello, I'm trying to find someone who has my 4 tickets as my family, blah, blah, blah. And so this Jennifer Burns, I guess, is trying to scam everybody out of tickets. I feel sorry for whoever.
1: Well, whatever
0: this
1: you work
0: is.
1: And not everybody works in the industry that we work in, Tic Tac, so you don't know how tickets go. There's a lot of scammers out there that try to get over on people for concerts and stuff like that. And normally we have to do the cleanup. You know, we're the cleanup crew because there are a lot of scammers.
0: Yep.
1: And I knew it. I knew something about it was not right. So I was like, well, if you don't mind, would you, you know, just as a safety net, would you mind sending me the ticket first and then I'll send you the money?
0: Mm-hmm.
1: You know, a little security. And she did. She sent the ticket. It was only $35. Got the email.
0: It's not.
1: And I started looking at the email and, you know, and then you upload things to Google Gemini and you're like, hey, does this seem real or is this, you know, and Google.

0: Gemini instantly was like, absolutely not. That is not an email associated with the Savannah Bananas.
1: Wow.
0: So
2: Dana, you're just
0: if you are buying tickets, detective, please be careful. Please, please, please be careful, because there are so many people right now. That it, and it may just be $35, but imagine how many people are getting.
2: Yeah, when you get up to the Banana advantage ball of,
0: yeah,
2: and they don't let you in.
0: Yeah, yeah.
2: All right. Good morning. Hi.
3: Good morning.
0: You have to pull the mic right up to your mouth.
3: Okay.
0: I know. Right. Don't knock a tooth out, though.
2: Okay. So we have a guest. Oh, there we go. There we go. Hi.
0: Yeah, yeah, you can hoist it up. Treat, just it likes to be, you got to treat it a little rough.
3: It's okay.
0: A little
2: so
0: rough.
2: We have special guests in the studio. You want to introduce yourself?
3: My name is Lauren Riley Dubasson. I am the vice president of Beauty with Heart Foundation, and this is
4: Jen Dexter Etzel. I am the president and co-founder of Beauty with Heart Foundation.
2: Okay.
0: Get a little closer. Yeah.
2: Yeah. So tell me about your, what's going on, because you have something kind of cool that you're doing.
3: We do. So in December, we are hosting a Christmas party for 250 foster children in Harrison County. And we created this nonprofit to support underserved and foster youth in our community.
2: And that is a big deal. Did you see the front page on the news about how they're, some foster children are being housed in motels?
3: So,
2: that's a big deal. We wanted to get involved.
3: Yes. To notate on that, I think our biggest mission in this moment is to make sure that every single child, foster child that we come in contact with, it feels loved.
2: Yep.
3: And valued.
2: Yep.
3: And seen.
2: Yep.
3: And all of the things. Would you agree?
4: I agree.
3: So aside from all of that, I think there's bigger issues that we'll at some point get to the bottom to.
2: Yeah.
3: But our focus is to take care of them and make sure they're loved this holiday season.
2: Okay. So before you even talk about what you're into, I was thinking about, I read that report about how some of the foster, children are in hotels, and I'm thinking to myself, for Christmas, we want to do a toy drive. I want to help you get toys for foster kids.
3: Oh my gosh, we would love that.
4: That'd be amazing.
2: I think, Dina, you'd be willing.
0: Always. Always. Do I need to dress up as Santa?
2: No, we'll
0: do. What do I need to do?
3: Can you be an elf?
2: Well,
0: I'm a really tall elf. I'm going to be a
3: very okay.
0: tall elf.
3: It's okay. We like tall elves.
0: Okay, absolutely.
2: So if you guys can plan it, we want to do a CPR toy drive for you guys and help you out that way.
3: That would be amazing.
2: But, we'd need a place, maybe get a bus. We'll broadcast live and do a toy drive. And it'd be simple. I think that would solve your issue.
3: I think that would play a huge impact in our event, don't you?
4: Absolutely.
2: Yeah. So tell me about your event and what's going on with that.
3: So tomorrow, Saturday, at Coastal Daiquiri Bar and Grill in Long Beach.
2: Coastal Daiquiri Bar and Grill in Long Beach.
3: Yes, we're having a silent auction from 5 to 9 upstairs.
2: Yeah.
3: If you've seen our event on Facebook, it's called Jeepin' for a Christmas Wish. But if you don't have a Jeep, you're still welcome. Anybody and everybody is welcome to attend this and support our mission.
2: Yep.
3: We have some incredible items. We're going to have a 50-50 cash raffle. You can come upstairs, purchase tickets, enjoy the band, get some food, get a daiquiri, hang out, and bid on some really awesome items.
2: What kind of items?
4: So we have a condo in Orange Beach on there right now.
2: Yes. Condo in Orange Beach.

0: liked just collecting Christmas gifts, you know, to help out with CPS and their drive for toys for, you know, their kids. And I say this, when I met Jen, what, 3 years ago now, I think one of the things that we first spoke about was she told me one day, like, this is going to be a thing. And I was like, I have your back. And she came in one day and she was like, we did it.
1: Yeah.
0: And I was like, oh, okay, we did it. And so I think, honestly, that was the push that I needed. But for us, it blew up into something that I don't think we were expecting. And it's been the biggest blessing for us. And I think it's filled parts of us that we didn't know needed to be filled.
1: Yeah.
2: I grew up in foster care, so it's pretty near and dear to me. So this is very healing for me to have all the support, especially from Lauren. She is a blessing to me. And the day I met her was one of the best days of my life.
1: Okay, so is there a website or Facebook page? Or?
0: Yeah, so you can get on Facebook. Beauty with Heart Foundation is our Facebook page.
1: Beauty with Heart Foundation. Okay.
0: And our event is actually on there, and the silent auction is already posted on that page as well.
2: It's live now.
1: It's live.
0: And silent auction is live now.
1: Tomorrow, 5 to 9.
0: Yes.
1: And one more time at
0: Coastal Daiquiri Bar and Grill.
1: Okay. And all you jeepers.
0: You don't have to be present to win the silent auction items. You can bid online and pick up at a later date.
1: Dana, let's bid online.
3: You're going to try to get that Gulf Shores.
1: Beach.
3: Yeah. And I would like you to try to get me the fishing.
1: The fishing?
3: Yeah. Are you not paying attention?
1: Since when are you into that?
3: Hello. I love deep sea fishing. Sorry.
1: Okay.
3: Got a little excited there.
1: All right, so one more time. If I want to bid on the silent auction, what website do I go to?
0: Go to Facebook.
1: Okay.
0: Type in Beauty with Heart Foundation.
1: Beauty with Heart Foundation.
0: And then scroll down, and it's going to probably be the most recent post.
1: Yeah.
0: So.
1: Get on it.
3: Right now.
1: Okay. You can do it.
0: And you can just click on the link straight from Facebook
3: and TikTok.
0: An account, bid away, baby.
2: Great. Bid.
3: Now, hand me your debit card, TikTok.
1: What? For what?
3: What do you mean for what? One of us got to win something. I'm doing the hard work. I'm signing up. I need your debit card.
1: Dina, you never do hard work.
3: I got carpal tunnel. So this is a lot of work for me. So I need to win these auctions.
1: Okay. This is all for a good cause. Now, I'm going to put the challenge out because we want to do a toy drive. And since you guys are already looking for toys, you know, you're going to buy toys, I think we need to do a toy drive.
3: Well, and that maybe CBR can be like a drop-off point.
1: Yeah.
3: Well, we can, I like to, there's a couple businesses around that I know would probably get on board with this. And maybe we can set up some drop-off points. So if you have some toys.
1: So. We would do our morning show and, you know, live on a bus for a week.
3: Whoa.
1: Well, I mean, that's what I used to do.
3: As an elf,
1: you don't have to dress as an elf.
3: I know my elf rights, and that means hotel.
1: Oh.
3: Under Tic Tac's
1: debit card,
3: yes.
0: A nice one.
3: Yeah, right.
0: Because
3: the elf's got to have a nice quilted pillow top bed.
0: So we have ages 0 to 18.
3: Okay.
1: Yeah.
0: And I know our teens often get pushed aside.
1: Oh,
0: that is a super common thing.
1: We'll solve that problem.
0: So,
3: absolutely.
0: You know, I know we're pushing for our teens because the babies and the toddlers often come a lot easier than the teens.
1: Oh, okay. No, we'll get,
0: you know,
3: well, it's easier to buy for babies. Teens,
1: once,
3: I formerly had a teen who's now a 21-year-old, and teens are not easy to shop for, to buy for, but you got to keep in mind, the kids, and I hate to say this, but little smaller kids, they get an abundance of toys.
1: Yeah, we're going to solve that issue.
3: Yeah, so
1: because we're going to do a toy drive.
3: Yeah, I think we're going to shoot for the teens. We're going to get the kids too, but you know, our goal will be let's take care of these teens.
0: That would be incredible.
3: They need the love.
0: They do, and I think too, like them going back after to school after Christmas.
3: Yeah,
0: like
1: that's
0: the thing.
1: Yeah,
0: like when they walk back through that door, they didn't just get socks.
1: Listen,
3: that's right.
0: They didn't get a toothbrush.
1: I know.
0: Like they got real.

0: things that every other kid gets to.
1: Our teens are going to get the hookup because we are going to do a toy drive. And if you guys want to get involved, I would love, you know, you find the location. We'll do it live. I'll get that solved.
2: Now,
1: that's a
2: just
1: problem.
2: A question.
1: I will
2: Is
1: solve.
2: There certain things that you recommend for teens?
3: Do you want to touch on that?
4: So the teens, you know, last year we focused on like guitars, gaming chairs, gaming desks, consoles, games, earbuds.
1: We'll get that solved.
3: We did a lot of them loved the earbuds.
2: Okay.
3: We also did like for the girls, we did like makeup bags full of makeup kits.
1: I don't know anything about makeup bags.
2: Don't worry, TikTok, I'll teach you.
3: That stuff like was a huge hit. We did like...
2: What things that like teens
3: necessarily want to say
2: what you would have wanted.
1: I'm going to get bikes. We're going to get everything.
3: Okay.
2: So. And maybe CPR could be a drop off point. So we're here first thing in the morning. If you feel like there's some stuff that you want to drop off, please do.
1: We're going to do this.
2: Yeah.
1: We're going to do our own toy drive.
3: Bikes are huge right now.
1: Yeah.
3: That would be incredible.
1: I'm telling you, you came in at the perfect time. We didn't expect it.
2: Well, the sooner to start it, the better. That way we have a lot more time to...
3: Yes.
2: So if you have... Even if... Now, do you
1: need to find
2: does it
1: place.
2: Have to be a brand new bike or is it going to be...
3: Yes.
2: Okay.
3: Yes. So a lot of these kids are used to getting used things.
2: Yeah.
3: And the whole point for us is
2: Christmas,
3: for them to
2: new.
3: Be... They
2: Something
3: to feel
2: there.
3: Normal.
1: Yeah.
3: We want
1: it.
3: Them to feel normal. We want them to feel like they belong. We want to give them a sense of belonging.
2: Okay.
1: Yeah.
3: And a sense of self-worth.
1: Oh,
3: and they need new things too.
2: Now,
1: yep.
2: What about if somebody doesn't necessarily know, because I can see this being a thing. If you don't necessarily know what you would go out and buy, but you still want to help, do you guys accept like gift cards?
3: Yes.
2: Like even if it's like just
3: Absolutely.
2: Walmart, you know, $100
3: bucks,
2: and then you guys can go purchase what you think the teen needs.
3: If you go on our Facebook page too, like if
1: one more
3: if
1: time, you, give it out every time.
3: Beauty with Heart Foundation.
1: Beauty with Heart
3: If you
1: Heart
3: go on
1: Foundation.
3: Our Facebook page, we have a link tree in our website. And there's multiple different things on that link tree that you can click on. There's a way to donate.
2: Okay.
3: We're actually partnering with the Gulf Coast Bicycle Club and the Long Beach Rotary and the Harrison County Sheriff's Office.
1: Okay. Yes.
3: And we're doing a bike drive with them. But there's a donate a bike button on there. And you can make a donation towards a bike on our link tree.
1: Okay.
3: And so there's so many ways that you can contribute to
2: Absolutely.
3: This besides the silent auction, besides, you know, just bringing a toy. If you don't know what to buy, you can donate and we'll be more than happy to go out and buy
1: Look
3: things.
1: Look how passionate she is. This is great. You've never been on the air before?
2: Well, TikTok, it takes a lot to love children who aren't yours.
1: Oh, okay.
2: And I think people don't understand that. It's a very passionate thing. And it does take a lot. Even for a step parent, it takes a lot for you to step into that role of being a leader in a child's life. These kids sometimes are coming from situations that nobody can even understand.
1: Yep.
2: You can't even begin to understand.
1: Nope.
2: And so you got to do as much for them and be their voice. Be their
3: Amen.
2: Voice.
3: Amen.
2: Absolutely. Be their
3: be
2: voice.
3: Be the voice.
2: Yeah.
1: All right. Thank you. One last time. On Facebook, look up what?
3: Beauty with Heart Foundation.
1: Everybody go there. Let's get this solved.
2: Let's get these kids taken care of, man.

0: liked it.
1: Well, and I'll tell you this. We just heard a little bit of the background of one of the ladies off air. And she does this because it was her own personal experience. She said that she, you know, growing up was, went home to home. And so she vowed once she made it out of her situation that she would always do what she could to give back to those in that same situation. And she is. So definitely get behind it. If you want to, if you have things that you want to drop off,
0: we're going to,
1: please feel free to drop them off here at CPR.
0: Not yet.
1: Well, no, go. Why not?
0: Because we're going to do a toy drive. It's going to be
1: that's
0: toy
1: cool,
0: drive.
1: But not everybody can go to the toy drive.

0: Get it in as soon as you can.
1: Oh, all right.
0: Yeah, yeah.
1: Excuse me. Dina.
0: And TikTok, are you going to also dress like an elf? You're going to be like Buddy the elf. Or are you going to be an angry elf?
1: How dare you?
0: Are you going to be an angry elf?
1: How dare you? You just keep, you know, turning it into bad.
0: No, I could definitely see you being an angry elf.
1: John is in on this toy drive that we're going to do. That's kind of cool. Dina, did you get your fake ticket yet?
0: Or? I did actually get my fake ticket.
1: Yeah? It doesn't work?
0: Well, I mean, I wouldn't know if it worked until I went up there and scanned it, but
1: are you gonna try?
0: It's definitely not going to work. And I did go on the Biloxi Shuckers Facebook page in their comments, and I posted that lady and her, you know, I posted some of our text thread. Do not buy a ticket from that lady because she apparently has 5 of them for sale. So please be careful if you plan on going to purchase banana ball tickets for tonight or tomorrow night because she is commenting everywhere and posting everywhere.
1: Are you going to the... Go to Ocean Springs Talk of the Town on Facebook.
0: Okay.
1: There is a yard sale that's going on Orange Street.
0: Yeah, they got some good stuff.
1: I want to see if you want any of these.
0: What is it?
1: You know, you want me to always go to these yard sales. You know, I just want to see what you think. You know, picture of crayons. Oh.
0: I'm trying to look. Ocean Street. I don't see...
1: Ocean Springs Talk of the Town.
0: Yeah, but I don't see...
1: It's the first thing.
0: Well, the first thing I see is in search of a bakery who can help me out today with a birthday cake. The next thing I see is looking for a local tattoo artist.
1: Just click on a house for sale. Well...
0: I don't see things in the way that you see them. So let me see.
1: Activity. Oh, yeah, I see. Okay, so hold on. Looking for a cobbler? No.
0: Oh, okay. I see the yard sales. The September 25th through the 27th, Orange Street. Let me see what they got going on here.
1: No.
0: Yeah,
1: probably.
0: Well, it's kind of artsy. And if you like tools, they got a bunch of tools on there.
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3: From the Traffic One Traffic Center, taking a final look this morning, everything looks good. Traffic moving along smoothly now. We are all clear. No accidents, no major congestion to report right now. 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

0: What does Guido want?
1: I got sent a flyer by actually multiple people through Facebook and Instagram. And this weekend at the Juke Joint, September 25th, 26th, and 27th. So starting actually today, Saturday, and Sunday. No. They're having frets for pets.
2: What the hell is that?
1: Well, that's what I was trying to understand. I just text Guido because I said I've never been. And I don't know if they are raising money for to help pets in need. But they've got a bunch of bands out there, and they've got a bunch of vendors out there, some good food. Our friend from Shades of Wisteria.
3: Oh.
1: Me and my shoeless friend, because we both don't wear shoes. I guess she'll be performing out there. But, yeah.
3: I heard Envision is going to be doing a show somewhere.
1: They're doing
3: but
1: stuff?
3: What
1: are they going to be doing?
3: I don't know. I asked them
1: about it.
3: They
1: didn't invite us?
3: I don't know.
1: That's kind of crazy.
3: Yep.
1: So, yeah, there's a lot going on this weekend here on the Gulf Coast.

0: Coast. If you're not doing banana ball, then you got Frets for Pets today, Saturday, and Sunday out at the Juke Joint. You can get out there and do some mixing and mingling. Have yourself a nice Bloody Mary. I love their Bloody Marys.
1: Coming up next, I got to talk about my teeth. Ooh. Tell you something. CPR.

0: CPR, the WTF Morning Show. So I'm at my favorite sushi restaurant in Ocean Springs.
1: Are you?
0: Well, not right now. Last night I was.
1: And I didn't get a personal invitation? This is crazy.
0: Have you been to Hat Sukhoi restaurant?
1: No.
0: Dude, you gotta go.
1: Where's that at?
0: Hat Sukhoi in South Bienville Boulevard, Ocean Springs. The reason I like it is this guy, Cambodian. He's a Cambodian world-famous sushi chef. He trained under the Japanese. He had to learn the language of Japan just to even get trained by this guy. Anyway, so in all my life, I've never realized. I mean, I guess I took it for granted when you order sushi, you just order whatever.
1: Yeah.
0: But they're artists. Man, try Hat Sukhoi. I think I'm saying it right. Hat, S-U-K-O-I, Hat Sukhoi.
1: Okay.
0: You got to try. It's really good.
1: Well, I've still got to go try the other place.
0: No, go to this one.
1: Oh, but is it all you can eat?
0: Well, no.
1: But I like more bang for my buck.
0: I had this salmon dumpling, which is like strawberries around it, and
1: that's,
0: you know, avocado, and sushi. It's so good.
1: Oh,
0: Dina, when I tell you it's so good, it's so good.
1: I think I might have to stick to. I like the buffets. I like the variety pack.
0: If you want the buffet, I don't. All right, I got to talk about my friends over at McIntyre Dentures and Extractions. As you know, I had

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1: Yeah, yeah. 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
1: That's right. And make sure you cash in on that $97.
0: Yep.
1: Mention CPR. Or just tell me what the Tic Tac special.

0: We're back on TikTok.
1: Yeah, I did say I would go, and we got a message on our TikTok earlier, and it was like, hey, I thought you guys said you were going to go live starting today.
0: Well, I only went live. I wanted you to go live because we have somebody famous in our TikTok, the drummer for Envision.
1: Yeah, yeah.
0: Randy.
1: Yeah.
0: Who saved me.
1: He did.
0: On Sunday. I had a serpentine belt

0: that.
1: What is a serpentine? Does that mean like you ran over a snake and it got all tangled up in your motor?
0: Well, it was kind of like that.
1: Oh, okay.
0: Anyway, so he saved me because he lived in Ocean Springs.
1: And yeah. You are such a damsel in distress, Tic Tac.
0: Yeah, but see, I was trying to put it on.
1: I thought I was the damsel in distress.
0: He comes in, he says, get out of the way.
1: Well, yeah, you're like, probably just get out of the way.
0: Oh, because I'm going to put my big man hands and I'm going to.
1: Well, remember, we're TikTok live right now, so don't get us banned on our first day back.
0: Yeah, and he was like, get out of the way. I'm a drummer. I'll show you how a real man
1: He's a real professional with his hands.
0: Real
1: when
0: man.
1: When it comes to drumming
0: and fixes a truck.
1: Fixing vehicles. Yeah. Because I couldn't do it. I'm sorry, I couldn't save you.
0: He put a wrench and did whatever and, got it on.
1: Yeah.
0: And I had spent a couple hours.
1: Did he play this song, Let's Get It On, as he was fixing the vehicle?
0: No. He was like, let me show you. I've got a Dodge. He shows up in a Tesla. He says, I've got a Dodge. And what you got to do is you get out of the way.
1: Yeah, you were just kind of in his way.
0: You don't have the belt on.
1: Yeah.
0: Okay.
1: Sometimes you just got in the way, man. And then he goes, the man do his job.
0: Then he goes, well, you guys are going to be promoting an Envision show.
1: Are we?
0: I go, all right. Well, that's the first I'm hearing about it.
1: Well, you know what? Why not? We love our guys over at Envision.
0: So, and then he was like, he ghosted me. On the text, he was like...
1: Did he ghost you or did he just have to go to work?
0: Well, no, he didn't want to tell me. I guess I'm not supposed to know yet.
1: You're not supposed to know.
0: What show that we're promoting for Envision.
1: Good morning.
0: What?
1: I'm sorry, I got to say hello to the people on TikTok Live.
0: Do you even know what our address is?
1: At 979WTF Show. And we have not been live in, I'll say, probably a couple months.
0: Yeah.
1: So, pardon the hiatus.
0: Now that I
1: came
0: my...
1: back, I have bangs. Tic Tac has new teeth. Oh, this is a whole new show around here. So, yeah, if you want to come hang out with us, you want to see what it's like in the studio, we're going to have to give a tour. Yeah.
0: It's been a while.
1: Thank you. The show's not being announced yet, and I ain't spilling the beans, is what Randy said.
0: Oh.
1: And well, so, basically, Tic Tac,
0: so
1: no matter how...
0: Me.
1: Yeah.
0: He's like, dude... You got a show. You're promoting.
1: Yeah.
0: Like, what?
1: Yeah. So, there's obviously a show Envision is having.
0: He didn't want to have too many groupies like he always does.
1: He did that thing, that scene from Jurassic Park where you go to put in the password and he goes,
0: Yeah.
1: You're getting that, Tic Tac. But if you want to come hang out with us on TikTok Live, it's at 979WTF Show.
0: We gotta live our life through Randy. Because, when you have as many groupies as he does.
1: No. He's got, a girlfriend, wife, fiance, something like that. All of them. No men from Envision. You need to take your Envisions elsewhere, ladies. Don't be looking at these men.
2: 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I said you look so fine that I really want to make you mine. 4, 5, 6, come on and get your kicks. Now you don't need.

0: said Tic Tac. Are you going to be my girl? I'm asking now if you want to be my Valentine's Day date, because you know what? Why not get the ball rolling now? Better late than never, you know? And with my ADHD, I'll forget that Valentine's is even a thing. So I'm going to go ahead and get you Valentine's Day candy. It's just going to have little pumpkins on it. Because I'm going to get it at a discount, and then I'm going to give it to you on Valentine's Day. So you're going to get Halloween candy for Valentine's Day, sweetheart.
1: Okay.
0: Okay.
1: Bill from Wiggins, what's going on? He said the best sushi he's ever had was at the Hard Rock Casino. Okay.
0: What is the... There
1: in
0: is
1: the
0: a,
1: Half Shell.
0: Oh, I forgot the Half Shell does do sushi. They have a person in there doing sushi. When you walk in, it's to like the left.
1: Kevin just texted in. He goes, when is steak night at Shiner's? That would be the second Friday of every month.
0: That's right.
1: It is not the second Friday.
0: The second Friday. Tic Tac, I will tell you, and I know, well, actually, it's a little in your area now. We went, where did we go? What was the name of that restaurant? The Garage. We did their steak night.
1: Yeah.
0: And Keg and Barrel, right in Ocean Springs, also does a steak night. And it was delicious. Me and my kid went. It was really good.
1: Halloween things or any other holiday is always a win.
0: Oh, yeah, yeah. My birthday's coming up. Tic Tac, what are you going to get me? I want that new iPhone.
1: Wait.
0: That's how you handle the situation. But you is Tic Tac still being grumpy? You're not really... Maybe.
1: I'm not grumpy.
0: You guys haven't pushed him to the point of grumpiness yet. Because the Tic Tac I deal with on a daily basis is typically a chipper Tic Tac.
1: She's my sister.
0: Okay, happy
1: for the
0: birthday.
1: People that don't know.
0: October 10th is my birthday, too. Yay, we're birthday twins. What? October's like the best month, okay?
1: Do we always have to be on this TikTok now that you're bringing it back?
0: I miss TikTok Live. I miss the interaction. I miss hanging out with people. Some people don't get to see us. Some people, I get so many comments. Every time we post a picture on Facebook, people are like, well, that's not what I expected her to look like.
1: What do you mean?
0: What the hell do you expect? I always want to ask them, what do you, but then again, I don't want my feelings hurt. I'm a sensitive girl.
1: They'll hurt your feelings.
0: I'm a sensitive girl, so, I'm big, but I'm still sensitive. A lot of room for sensitivity in here.
1: Okay, Dina, I don't like you saying on the air that you're big.
0: Why? I'm really tall.
1: You're not a big girl.
0: But I am.
1: No, I don't think so.
0: But I am.
1: I mean, how could you say you're a big girl?
0: I'm tall.
1: I mean, aren't big girls supposed to be over 140 pounds? What is big girl?
0: I am over 140 pounds, Tic Tac.
1: No way.
0: Oh, yeah, yeah. I'm like 180-ish is what if I had to guess.
1: No way.
0: Yeah, I think so. I'm just tall, so my weight distribution fares out in my favor.
1: Aren't big girls classified like 130 and up? That's what big girls are?
0: You're not going to like... You're gonna make some ladies kind of angry, Tic Tac. You guys don't see the smirk that he's giving right now. Tic Tac is live in the studio giving a smirk.

0: He knows exactly what he's doing.
1: What? Over 130 pounds?
0: Yeah, yeah. They just said that, they said, dang, Tic Tac, you called me Dina big.
1: No, I didn't. I said she's not big.
0: But then you also said that I weigh, you said over a
1: certain
0: weight. I mean,
1: I'm just saying, where I've always been told.
0: Okay.
1: In Ocean Springs and Van Cleve and
0: yeah.
1: Goshen. And if a woman is over 130.
0: 130.
1: She's considered a big girl.
0: You're going to have an angry mob outside, Tic Tac, and I'm not going out that door first.
1: What? I mean, is that not true?
0: Oh, I'm 5'7 and 116. I guess I'm big. Absolutely not.
1: No way.
0: No way.
1: No.
0: You're under 135. You're not a big girl.
1: I don't think you're a big girl, Dina, though.
0: I meant tall.
1: Nobody has ever come up to me and go, They all go. Can I say it without getting in trouble?
0: Well, I don't know what you plan on saying.
1: One person last week goes, that bitch is fine.
0: Oh.
1: So, you're my sister, so I'm not going to call
0: you
1: a bitch.
0: You're like, ew. Yeah, yeah.
1: And I'm not going to say you're fine.
0: Yeah.
1: All right. Thank you.
0: Okay.
1: CPR.

0: So one of the inmates in our TikTok.
1: Yeah, yeah. The asylum. That's what I'll call it. The
0: so we're
1: TikTok
0: on
1: asylum.
0: We're on TikTok.

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1: Yeah, and if you follow us, we will follow you back. Give me a little bit, because there were some people I got to go in there and follow. But if you follow us, we'll follow you back.
0: One of the inmates goes, well, you need to add a photographer to the employee roster. Well, yeah, maybe. But Dina is kind of taking that role. And
1: I try.
0: Dina gets to bring people. She's got the awesome gig, because you get to bring people to the Five Finger Death Punch show, and you're hosting it along with me.
1: We are hosting, not just me. Because
0: I'm not letting you PMS out of it.
1: Well, there's no PMSing. It's just I get what's called stage fright.
0: Okay, well, we're getting that. We're getting you over that.
1: Ooh, I don't know if I'm going to be over it by October 5th.
0: Yeah, you are.
1: And that's my birthday. Basically, the whole month of October is my birthday.
0: Okay.
1: And so I don't feel like really I should have to do, you know, things I don't want to do on the month of my birthday.
0: Okay. Well, I mean, you're going to be taking pictures of...
1: I'm already starting to get like a rash and hives. I'm over here itching, thinking about going on stage. If you've ever been in a CPR stay, if you've ever been out in the... in the crowd, and you're looking up at me, please know that in that moment, if we lock eyes, I feel like I have to pee. It causes my nerves to be so bad. I love to get up there. I love to see other people. I get up there and I wave and I smile, but I let you and Dan do the talking.
0: Yeah,
1: because I get stage fright. That there's a reason why I'm in this little room with just Tic Tac and Dan, and I'm not like on WLOX. I don't think I'd ever make it.
0: Wow.
1: And I stutter a lot.
0: And we're going to get you on we'll get you on.
1: That's all, folks.
0: We'll get you on WXXV25. We'll get you on that TV channel. What do you think?
1: Can we all go on WXXV?
0: Yeah.
1: What are we going to talk about?
0: The bands.
1: Oh, yeah, we can do that.
0: SDN wants to know a good waterfront restaurant to eat in Goshen. I don't live in Goshen anymore.
1: Yeah, he moved out of Goshen.
0: I live in Ocean Springs now.
1: Yeah, he's with the he's with the snobs in Ocean Springs.
0: No, there's no snobs.
1: Well, you're where the clear water is.
0: Well, okay.
1: He went from yellow water to clear water. So,
0: that's the
1: true. Rumor. Yeah, very true.
0: Now, the mayor would probably not like that. The fact
1: they said you're bougie now.
0: I'm not
1: bougie like them.
0: I'm not bougie at all.
1: Yeah. I think, Tic Tac, there's a certain level of bouginess whenever you go from tea-colored water to just clear water.
0: Well, okay, so SDN brings up, he got tired of that water.
1: They said you got tired of that water.
0: Yes, I did.
1: Yeah, absolutely.
0: I had 26 teeth removed while I was drinking the Goshen water.
1: Yeah.
0: So I'm not saying that Goshen water had anything to do with it, but you know, for whatever.
1: Oh, they're saying they want to see your teeth. They're saying that they want to see you smile. Well, hold on, I'll pull up the screenshot of it, because I took a picture of us. Look at us.
0: They say, wait, you want to see my teeth? You want to see my teeth out of my mouth?
1: Yeah, wait, that's kind of weird. Are you gonna charge for that? Tic Tac, that could be some sort of weird fetish we got going on here. We could start charging a dollar if I charge
0: just,
1: you know,
0: saw that picture.
1: Tough decisions, Five Finger Death Punch or Saints versus the Falcons. Ooh. I say I always ask Siri to flip a coin. Okay, so I will do it here for you. Okay. Tails, Five Finger Death Punch, head, the Saints. Hey Siri.
2: Uh-huh.
1: Flip a coin.
2: Heads.
1: Oh, damn. Okay. She said tails. I don't know if you heard her correctly, but she said tails. So that

0: that at all.
1: William the cop.
2: Yeah, William. I think you're making fun of police officers, and I don't agree with that. Because our men in blue or brown or wherever.
1: Black.
2: Yeah.
1: They wear a lot of black. It's too hot. In summertime, can you change uniform? You should be allowed to, like.
2: He works for the department that has all the old police cars. So he showed up one day.
1: You don't get a new one?
2: He showed up one day in the old police car, and I'm like, where the hell is that from? Oh, yeah. Yeah, they don't give us new cars. Yeah, change it, please. That's one thing I will not allow on our, you're saying, you know, on our TikTok or social media.
1: If we have to read your screen name and it sounds like we're calling the cops pigs, because
2: there's one thing I don't allow on the CPR WTF show, don't make fun of police.
1: Does it count? Is it police on police violence if the cop is calling himself a pig?
2: Well, yeah, that's just him being, a smartass. I'm like, okay, you can be a smartass, but don't make fun of cops. We got more issues to deal with than, you know, somebody like taking on the police.
1: Oh.
2: I don't want that.
1: Oh.
2: We're all about good vibes.
1: Yeah.
2: By the way, I don't know who won last night, the sheriff's department or fire department.
1: Oh, you didn't
2: find out
1: who won?
2: No.
1: Wow.
2: I wanted to do that kickball challenge.
1: Are you going to the fair this weekend? You were talking about the fair.
2: Oh, yeah, yeah. Hancock County Fair. Maybe you should bring some tickets out there. You want to go?
1: Yeah, I'll go.
2: What are you doing tonight?
1: I don't know.
2: Oh, you're doing the banana. Well,
1: I'm trying to do the banana ball.
2: Scammed.
1: No, I didn't get scammed. I have a bad feeling that some people are going to get scammed.
2: That's whoever is doing that, man, just needs to be
1: trash.
2: Yeah.
1: Yeah, yeah.
2: Tell them what happened.
1: Me? Oh, I seen that the Biloxi Shuckers had posted like a no before you go to the game thing. Yeah. And I commented on there and I was like, hey, if anybody has just one single ticket to the banana ball tonight or tomorrow night, let me know.
2: Yeah.
1: And a girl commented on there and she was like, hey, I have 5 tickets, but I'll split off one. That way I could sell the other 4 as a, you know, pair.
2: I bet.
1: And yeah, we went through the whole process. She was like, can you text me? I sure can. And then she gave me an email address to, you know, send her the funds, and something just didn't seem quite right about it. So I was like, hey, I work in the industry where I know a lot about
2: scams
1: because we deal with concert tickets. And I was like, would you mind? I know it's kind of a big deal and you're taking a risk also, but could you send me the ticket first? It was only $35. Could you send me the ticket first? And I'm good for it. I work for a local radio station. Like, I'm not going to scam anybody out of $35.
2: So she sent you.
1: She sent me an email.
2: From a Proton. With a ticket.
1: Yes.
2: Yeah.
1: Sent me an email address that had a ticket attached to it. And both are fake.
2: Wow.
1: And now she's still actively texting me like, hey, well, I guess you're not going to send me my $35. Well, why would I send you $35 when you just try to scam me?
2: Are you sure it's a scam?
1: Absolutely. Oh. Absolutely.
2: Anybody been scammed like that?
1: I hope not. And I posted it in the comments on that Biloxi Shuckers post. So hopefully it'll prevent other people from getting scammed, at least by that one person. I'm out here trying to save your $35, people.
2: Gotcha. We'll be right back.

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0: is that?
1: I'm getting ready.
0: What are you getting ready for?
1: I am getting ready for the Hancock County Fair.
0: Oh, Tic Tac, people are going to think that's Betty, the prize cow. That's not Betty. Sorry, guys. See, we just had somebody call and hang up. That was not Betty the prize cow. That's just Tic Tac practicing for the Harrison County Fair.
1: No.
0: Hancock. Hancock County Fair.
1: Get your fairs
0: they're
1: right.
0: They start with H's. Why did we do that? My eyeball H's.
1: Okay.
0: Okay.
1: Yep.
0: Maybe don't get bangs, guys. They itch.
1: I mean, everybody.
0: And I got a big gap in between. What is this? It's like curtains. There we go. Does that look good? Just have curtains on my forehead.
1: So Dina is busy talking to the camera right now because we're
0: on TikTok Live.
1: 97.9 WTF show. I think we're going to get Stitch. What is it? Snitch? Stitch?
0: What?
1: What's the other one? The gaming platform?
0: Twitch?
1: Twitch.
0: Oh, I don't know anything about that.
1: Yeah, we're going to do that. Soon as somebody helps us figure out how to do it.
0: Somebody said my eyes are, my bangs are eye curtains.

0: That is true.
1: I don't want to hear anybody saying, Dina, you look gorgeous. Don't talk about my sister like that.
2: Thank you.
1: It's all these.
2: I started to blush a little bit.
1: It's, it's all these women.
0: I actually stream on Twitch. What is Twitch? It's that thing that I do.
1: Yeah, Twitch is something we're going to get in.
0: We're going to get
1: probably
0: into
1: next
0: Twitch?
1: Week. Yeah.
0: What?
1: Yeah.
0: I have another thing to add to my to-do list.
1: I don't know how it works.
0: I can barely handle the TikTok live tic-tac.
1: Well, Twitch apparently won't kick us off as much.
0: Oh, if we say, oh my God, we get in trouble so much on TikTok. That is another reason why I kind of took a hiatus, because it didn't matter what we were doing. Every day we were getting a warning or a flag or somebody was reporting the post, because we do have some disgruntled listeners.
1: Oh, and I'm ready
0: like
1: for
0: to
1: war.
0: Harass us.
1: But see, I guess they hired the wrong DJ.
0: Yeah.
1: Because when you harass me.
0: Yeah. We harass back.
1: I take the high road and harass the hell back. You're not going
0: to. And then it's my job to come in as the mediator.
1: Oh, yeah. You're not going
0: to get us kicked off of TikTok Live.
1: Let me explain something, you clowns, 2026. Not for, you know, normal CPR listeners, but. For the, the ones that might complain about everything and try to get me canceled, you're never going to get me canceled.
0: You're never.
1: Because I will cancel you.
0: Somebody might actually get us canceled, TikTok. It has happened before. We have had our TikTok removed.
1: And by
0: the
1: way,
0: I've had to literally fight for days to get it back.
1: By the way, I'm just going to tell you right now, you might not like what I'm about to say, but if you ever make fun of my sister, which is Dina, I'll punch you in the mouth. I'm not scared.
0: Hey, no, we don't. With that, we'll get us kicked
1: all right.
0: off.
1: Well, are you trying not to get me kicked off?
0: Yeah.
1: And can you mute it?
0: No, it still listens.
1: Really?
0: Yeah. And we're not. We're all about love.
1: I'm just saying.
0: We're all about love.
1: I'm just saying.
0: Love, peace, and chicken grease.
1: If you try to say that Dina is a big girl.
0: I am not a big girl.
1: You're not a big girl.
0: I am a big girl.
1: I am not.
0: I'm pretty tall.
1: I don't appreciate you even saying that.
0: Well, what happens if I said you're a big guy, Tic Tac?
1: Well, you know.
0: You're a big fella. You're not an Ella fella. I'm just a big fella.
1: I'm big from the waist down. Can I say that? Oh.
0: All right, we didn't get kicked off. I had to pause to see if we were going to get removed. Being on TikTok, it stresses me out. I'm going to be bald by the time this show's done.
1: Well, I'll get you a wig. We'll get you sponsored.
0: Is my wig going to have bangs? It has to. I have bangs now. The wig's got to have bangs. So.
1: Hey, where are we going to go eat today? Because it's Friday. RV goes, Dina, you smooth my soul every morning when I listen to you. See, I'm trying to make it the Dina
0: love
1: show.
0: It. No. This is
1: Hold on.
0: Not the Dina show.
1: Yeah. Can you talk smooth nothings into RV's ears right now? Hold on. I'm going to turn the mic up. Hold on.
0: What would be considered a smooth nothing?
1: And just whatever.
0: Like a little sweet nothing. Oh, wait. You got to turn it down in my headphones. It's real loud.
1: Oh, okay.
0: Ooh, it's real loud.
1: Hold on.
0: I'm real sensitive here. I'm a sensitive gal.
1: All right. Go ahead.
0: What do I say?
1: Say, hi, RV.
0: Hi, RV.
1: Hi, Austin. You just added.
0: Hi, Austin.
1: Hi, William, a.k.a. Tic Tac's brother.
0: Hi, William, a.k.a. Tic Tac's brother.
1: See, you're making people, you're going to have, all these people are going
0: to
1: have.
0: No, I think it's really cool that people choose to come hang out with us sometimes, and they want to see what it's like live in the studio.
1: Anybody's birthday today?
0: Mine's coming up.
1: If you're having a birthday right now, text us 228-388-2771. I'll play a birthday song for you right now.
0: Yeah.
1: Happy birthday.
0: Thanks for finding us on TikTok. First time actually seeing us live.
1: Wow, Dina's going to have a whole fan club.
0: No, I'm not. Will there be shirts?

0: the air.
1: Yeah, yeah, yeah.
0: Happy birthday.
1: And I'm always on the air. But yeah, somebody, if you have a birthday this weekend, happy birthday to you.
0: Somebody said, my birthday is tomorrow. Okay, happy birthday tomorrow. Somebody said, come to Dewey Dubugs for lunch.
1: Oh, I love Dewey Dubugs.
0: Dan not a came sponsor here last week. Hawk and Havoc goes, you can punch them in mouth and McIntyre Dentures gets sales. LOL.
1: Got to be careful about the speaking violence on here.
0: Kevin Witt, a.k.a. FedEx guy. Dino, you rock and love the bangs. Hottie toddy.
1: Well, thank you. He's just trying. Was that one whole sentence?
0: Yes, he's just trying. Oh. He texted in. He's just trying to get his hottie toddy in.
1: That's all it was. It wasn't even about me or my bangs. It was he wanted to make sure we said hottie toddy. And you know what? Congratulations on y'all's win. Because y'all had a lot of people against you. And I think you did surprise a lot of people.
0: Somebody said, I'm tired of the Raising Cane's hate I keep seeing on TikTok.
1: The Raising Cane's.
0: I don't know who's hating on Raising Cane's. They need to get a life. This is Mississippi. You don't make fun of Raising Cane's.
1: Well, you don't make fun of anything fried down here.
0: Well, you can. I mean, if it's
1: you know what I just thought about TikTok? What? Oh, my God, because we were talking about snacks.
0: Star Crunch.
1: Yeah, we were talking about Star Crunch and Swiss Cake World. I'm sorry, I'm about to make you guys really hungry. But you know how they like deep fry Oreos or they deep fry Twinkies?
0: Okay.
1: Why has nobody deep fried a Christmas tree cake?
0: Well, can you do it?
1: It's got to be able. Yeah, how? How can we do this?
0: Well, you tell me.
1: Oh, somebody said they've done it. What? But, you know, I see the Christmas tree.
0: Well, his name is Joshua. Anybody with the name Joshua.
1: I see that people make the Christmas tree like cheesecakes, or they make the Christmas tree Little Debbie dips, Christmas dips. But I've never had a fried, deep fried
0: Joshua goes,
2: there's a video of it on TikTok. Don't you know? Aren't you social media?
1: No. Actually, I don't just go look at it. Like, okay, so the way ADHD works is a thought pops in your brain.
0: Oh, yeah.
1: And I have 14 tabs open.
0: Hey, speaking of...
1: And I forget about it in 3 minutes.
0: Speaking of...
1: I'll never go
0: tabs,
1: back and look. Yeah, yeah.
0: We are going to be doing this year, I'm just telling you right now, I know it's early. We are going to be doing a toy drive this year.
1: Yeah.
0: And we're going to broadcast live. We're going to do a toy drive. It's going to be...

0: the biggest toy drive Rock has ever seen. We are going to be doing our WTF toy drive. So just get ready. You're going to have to get sponsors and a Christmas song. And
1: well, I'm just going to need an elf outfit.
0: We have to get the Marines involved. You know, the Toys for Tots. There's so many. I mean, like foster kids. We need to do something for them this year. We are going to do a toy drive. Just let it be known. I just said it on TikTok. It's for real. Deep fried Oreos. Ugh.
1: You know, they have an Oreo flavor out right now that is a deep fried Oreo flavored Oreo.
0: Do you?
1: I bought them.
0: Do you want to go to Hancock? We need to go out to that Hancock Fair this weekend. Hancock County Fair.
1: Okay.
0: I mean, if you need me to get I'll get you in the mood right now. Okay?
1: In the mood?
0: I'm going to get you in the mood.
1: Are you about to bring in a corn dog?
0: I want you to think about a foot-long corn dog.
1: Okay.
0: Going in your mouth.
1: With mustard on the tip. And not like a trail of mustard. I like to add my mustard as I go bite for bite.
0: Okay. Could you imagine?
1: Yeah.
0: Yeah.
1: Yeah. Mmm.
0: Imagine you eating that corn dog at the Hancock County Fair.
1: And nobody else imagined me eating this foot-long corn dog. That is for me and for me only. You guys out there, do not imagine me eating a foot-long corn dog. Because I know some of you will.
0: Okay, I just got a text. He goes, hey, Dina.
1: Yes.
0: Sorry if I'm spelling your name wrong. Hubby and I.
1: Okay.
0: Running by Shucker Stadium this morning to see if they all have tickets for tonight's game. We'll get a third ticket if you don't get one yet, Donna.
1: Well, I appreciate that.
0: That's Donna.
1: Well, I appreciate that. They said something about your, like, if they have some app that they can go on and people get, it's like a trade system. People can go on there and sell that. I'm not going to get an app. I'm not going to get an app for all that.
0: Donna goes, I don't sound like that. Ha ha.
1: Well.
0: Oh, yeah.
1: It's the thought that counts, Donna. Thank you. Thank you for.
0: No mention of hotty toddy on my TikTok. 979.
1: You mentioned whatever you want to.
0: No.
1: You guys feel free to mention. Who's Ole Miss playing this weekend?
0: I don't know. Don't care. Hey, no.
1: Are you going to be a sore loser this whole time because.
0: Oh. Somebody just put Roll Tide. Get the hell out of my chat room.
1: Ole Miss plays Florida.
0: I don't care. This is
1: a free country. I believe Auburn played Florida and we lost. I think we played them last weekend. Lost. Yeah, we lost.
0: Ole Miss plays Florida. I kind of go for Florida.
1: I don't know. LSU. Is that
0: the Gator thing that used to be racist, but now it's not.
1: Yep. Me beat y'all. Oh, we beat y'all? Okay. Yeah. Yes, I'm an Alabama fan because my dad, Roll Tide. That's okay.
0: Yeah. No, I don't care.
1: How I became an Auburn fan is I lived in Mobile, and I didn't really pay too much. I liked Georgia at the time. This is just me being honest. I'm from Louisiana, but I liked Georgia. God. But then I moved to Mobile for about a year, and I learned real quick during football season, you have to pick a team. You cannot be in between. You cannot not like either. You know, you got to pick one. And so I was taken to a baseball team and a baseball game in Auburn. And within 2 minutes of me being there, I got to pet a chipmunk. And I fell in love with the campus. So that is why I like Auburn.
0: A chipmunk?
1: Yes. Auburn has chipmunks and they are freaking adorable. And that was my very first experience being at Auburn. And I loved it.
0: Alabama fans are the nicest unless you're an Auburn fan. Go Ducks. Hawking havoc.
1: Go Ducks.
0: I don't know.
1: Oregon.
0: Yeah.
1: Right?
0: I guess he's from out there.
1: And there's the big O.
0: Dina.
1: The big
0: O. Somebody just sent a picture.
1: What'd they send?
0: Of you with your beautiful teeth eating a foot-long corn dog with mustard and ketchup. Foot-long corn dog because I'm the queen, somebody just said.
1: Did y'all get t-shirts with the S-A-T-D on it? What does that mean?
0: What?
1: Ducks aren't starting out too hot this year. Oh, it's okay. Every year we win something. That's the thing about being a fan of any sport. It's not good for your health.
2: Oh.
1: It's

0: passes us out.
1: No.
0: Because I wore the outfit.
1: The tee that says, suck that. Did you get one of those?
0: No, because I'm not participating in tiger sucking activities. I'm not a fan. And, yeah. But you know what? What if Auburn stole that? Because we're also Tigers. And who is it? Clemson? They're also Tigers. What if we started saying that? Dina, how would the LSU fans feel?
1: Dina, I think this is the best AI photo of you.
0: I don't want to see an AI photo of me eating a giant corn dog Tic Tac.
1: Hold on. I'm going to...
0: The chat summary says, chatting about college football and snacks craving like corn dogs.
1: Dina, I've got to do it while we're on the air.
0: What?
1: I've got to.
0: Don't you share a stupid picture.
1: Dina, yeah.
0: No, because I got to post our picture of me and you online.
1: Not yet.
0: What do you mean not yet?
1: No, not yet. Hold on. I got a photo.
0: I'm glad Alabama is the only ones with elephants. We are the OGs. Yeah, but what? Okay. Explain.
1: Dina,
0: you're an elephant, but you're the tide.
1: Corn dog.
0: You know? You're the elephant, but roll tide. It's like Auburn. We're the Auburn Tigers, but it's War Eagle. It's a lot of confusion going on. Why do we have multiple things?
1: Okay, hold on. I'm doing this in real time, so we...
0: I don't even want to know. Why is there a picture of me eating a giant corn dog?
1: I need you to see the photo. Okay, it's up. Go look. And read what's below the corn dog.
0: Look up the story, Dina. I'm not going
1: to
0: look it up.
1: Just go to 97.9.
0: Oh, wait. Alabama played in the rain in the 1800s.
1: Who cares? Don't even talk about Alabama.
0: And it looked like the Crimson Tide. Thank you.
1: All right. Go on.
0: I don't want to see it, Tic Tac.
1: You got to see it, Dina. That's a great photo of you.
0: I have a feeling it's not going to be a great photo.
1: It's a great photo. You got better teeth than me. And I got new teeth. You see it?
0: What is this? I hate AI.
1: You see it?
0: Footlong corn dog because I'm a queen.
1: Yeah.
0: Who did this? Who created this image?
1: All right, we we gotta go. Scott Fox Super Show 90.
0: You might get 97 minutes of music coming up. And you get those requests in. And guys, be safe out there this weekend. Have a great weekend. Stay safe. Don't drink and drive. We love you. And
1: that's it.
0: I think that
1: don't say anything more nice.
0: No, are you sure?
1: Yeah.
0: But I want them to have a great weekend.
1: You got a picture of you eating a corn dog, Dina.
0: AI needs to be taken away.
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1: I'm Kelly Bennett for SuperTalk Mississippi News. Baseball fans are in for a treat this weekend. The Loco Beach Coconuts and the Firefighters, who both play in the Banana Ball League, will entertain the crowd as they face off at Keesler Federal Park in Biloxi at 7 tonight and again Saturday night at 7. Both games will include professional players twisting the traditional game into one that includes choreographed dances and unusual rules like if a foul is caught by a fan, it counts as an out. Jesse Cole created Banana Ball in 2015 with the goal of a fans first entertainment experience that makes baseball fun. Both teams were welcomed by fans when they landed at Gulfport Biloxi International Airport earlier this week. Both of those games are sold out.
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1: The two Ole Miss students who died earlier this week have been identified. Robert Strang was a junior from Atlanta. Aiden Hamilton was a freshman from Colorado. No official cause of death has been announced, but law enforcement officials say there's no evidence to suggest the cases were related. However, store-bought kratom was found at the scene of both students' passing. Dr. Catherine Pannell, president of the Mississippi State Medical Association, supports a ban on kratom.
5: I know that people say that, you know, that it's a different kind of kratom that's killing people, but the even the natural kratom plant in itself is addictive. And even though you may not die of overdose on the natural kratom plant, you can get highly addictive, and getting off of it is very hard.
1: Investigators are carrying out a drug-related probe and say they're not ruling out foul play.
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6: From the Mississippi Power Weather Center, going to be a clear and sunny weekend. No mention of rain at all. Today, a light breeze in the afternoon with a high around 88. Clear skies overnight, dry with a low around 68. Sunshine expected for the day on Saturday. Clear tomorrow with highs in the upper 80s. From the Mississippi Power Weather Center, I'm Patty Steele.
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0: 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Happy Friday, my friends. It's time to do the CPR All Requests Lunch, 388-2771. 888-400-2771. 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Whatever's easiest for you, man, let's do this thing. 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Hi, CPR.
1: Hey, Scott.
0: Hey, Scene. What's up, dude?
1: What's that, buddy? Okay, here's some Aussies. Rock at the Moon.
0: You got it, brother.
1: It'll be full tonight.
0: Yes, sir. It's going to be full tonight, man.
1: That's all right. Like I told me.
0: All right, homie. Hope you have a great weekend, see?
1: You too, bro. I'll talk to you next month.
0: Talk to you next month.
1: All right, bro. Thank you.
0: Late.

0: 97.9 CPR rocks in the All Request Lunch. Yeah, man, that's a new one from Nickelback. It's a rock or two. Number one song in the country. Hi, CPR. Hey, Chuck. What's happening, brother?
1: Happy If You See Something, Say Something Day. Happy Research Administrator Day. Happy Cooking Day. Happy Roadkill Day. Happy Food Service Worker Day. Happy Crab Meat Newberg Day. Happy Lobster Day. Happy Quesadilla Day. And Happy Tune-Up Day. Go get that thing checked.
0: I think it's also Happy One-Hit Wonder Day.
1: Yeah, I said One-Hit Wonder. It's also, I still just heard someone on TV, it's Dolly Day.
0: Dolly Day, all right. Yes, Dolly Day, because today is September 25th, 925.
1: Birthday-wise is rapper Will Smith, rapper T.I., and Dean Ween of the group Ween. Could you play some Teenage Dirtbag for One-Hit Wonder?
0: Let's do it, man. That's Teenage Dirtbag is Wheatus, not Ween.
1: Wheatus, yeah, Wheatus, right.
0: All right, brother.
1: Thank you, dude.
0: All right, man. Take

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1: 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That's right, Tony Iommi is going to be joining me to talk about his new solo record, From the Dark, 21 years after his last solo record. 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
16: 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Here comes another 20,000 songs in a row with no interruptions. It's 97.

what they told you. And now you do what they told you. And now you do what they told you. And now you do what they told you.

Yeah, Rage Against the Machine on the CPR All Request Lunch. We're going to throw down that here to Regan in Waveland at the Wishlist Flea Market. That is a good one for this Friday All Request Lunch. I've got another really good one. I've been waiting for this to come out, and Soundgarden finally released the official footage from their Seahawks halftime performance with Taylor Momsen and Mike McCready from Pearl Jam. And so I've got it. And what it is they did, they performed two songs, Outshined and Spoon Man. And one leads right into the other. So you're kind of getting a double shot here on the All Requests Lunch. I want you to check it out for yourself because this is really, really cool.

0: presents two massive concerts at the Coast Coliseum. October 5th is Five Finger Death Punch. 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
2: 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The association brings together 35 mayors in the Central Mississippi region. They share ideas, compare solutions, and pursue new approaches to the challenges facing their communities. The CMMA works closely with the Mississippi Municipal League, members of the Mississippi Legislature, and a number of state agencies. 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
3: Hello, everyone. My name is Emma Benoit, and when I was 16 years old, I attempted to take my own life. My depression really got so heavy, and I just couldn't keep going anymore. I felt like everything was up against me, and the fear of failure in combination with perfectionism and all of the things that young people have to deal with and struggle with in today's world became too much to bear. This book is really a reminder that hope is often carried through the stories that we share together. And I'm so deeply honored to have my story included alongside so many others. And I hope that every reader, every person that grabs this book and picks it up, finds the encouragement to keep going, no matter what they're facing.
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4: 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It is the most fun watch party. 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
9: From the Mississippi Power Weather Center, sunny and clear as we move through the afternoon. It is actually feeling really good outside. Our high today, reaching 88, possibly 90, 91 degrees. Clear for us overnight with a low of 68. Saturday, mostly sunny, clear with no mention of rain at all, and highs in the mid to upper 80s. From the Mississippi Power Weather Center, I'm Patty Steele.
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0: Murray with the day to remember. It's called Always Let You Down. All requests lunch on CPR. 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

Arkansas CPR. They're going to be around in our area on October 9th over in Bay St. Louis. It's a super show with Autumn Kings. Gone, Gone, Gone CPR.

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Sleep Theory. Words are worthless. Love that one, man. Those guys just keep getting bigger. They dropped a reimagined version of their Paper Hearts EP just last week, and they're still all over the road. They've got Aftershock coming up in Sacramento, Sick New World in Texas, and then they head back overseas for some dates with Papa Roach. Pretty incredible there. It's Scott Fox Super Show on this Friday afternoon with Lenny Kravitz.

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CPR presents Five Finger Death Punch at the Coast Coliseum October 5th. That's why they call me. 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
3: With Super Talk News, I'm Griffin Rick. Two men in Oxford were arrested for allegedly selling illegal substances at a retail business in the college town of Ole Miss, where two students recently died alongside store-bought packages of kratom. During the investigation, agents with the Lafayette County Metro Narcotics Unit were able to conduct a controlled purchase of the illegal substances from Puffs Vape, Tobacco, and

0: and sale within the city of Oxford since 2019. 51-year-old Yahya Mosley and 18-year-old Islam Mohammed were arrested and charged with possession of Schedule 1 controlled substances with the intent to distribute. It is worth noting that in 2022, Puff's owner Amr Alodi fled the country after being indicted for trafficking narcotics.
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0: The 12th Annual Mississippi Book Festival is almost here. On Saturday, from 9 a.m. to 5 p.m., visitors can enjoy a full day of all things literature at the Capitol.
3: What do Kate McKinnon, Rick Ross, and George Saunders have in common? This September, they're all coming to Jackson for one of the biggest celebrations of books in the South. The Mississippi Book Festival brings thousands of readers, writers, and storytellers to the grounds of the Mississippi State Capitol for a day of conversations, signings, new discoveries, and of course, plenty of books. Mississippi's Literary Lawn Party returns September 26th. Come for the books, but stay for Jackson.
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12: From the Mississippi Power Weather Center, it is going to be a gorgeous weekend, including a harvest full moon in full illumination on Saturday night. Clear skies are expected tonight with a low around 68, clear and sunny throughout the day tomorrow with highs in the mid to upper 80s. Few clouds on Saturday night, but the harvest full moon will be out, our low down to 70 degrees. Sunday looking good so far, clear, sunny, and warmer with a high around 90. From the Mississippi Power Weather Center, I'm Patty Steele.
5: Okay, coming up during this next hour of CPR,
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There's Ozzy on CPR at Scott Fox Super Show. Motionless and White recently teamed up with Skylar Grey on their new tune. And Chris Motionless says he wrote it about that awful silence after a relationship falls apart when you want to fix it, but you don't even know where to start. It's off their new album, Decades. Here it is. It's R.I.P. from Motionless and White on CPR.

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I guess that's a one-hit wonder from Harvey Danger on One-Hit Wonder Day. Got Five Finger Death Punch tickets coming up this afternoon. You'll qualify for the autographed guitar. 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Here's A Perfect Circle with Starless.

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0: Man, that's a good throwback, man. Flashback Friday 2 from Bad Company. Scott Fox Super Show, our friends from the band From Ashes to New, they've been busy. They just dropped another new song called Love Me Today, and they've got a deluxe edition of Reflections coming November 13th. They're also headed to Aftershock next week before taking off for their first Australian headlining run. Right now, though, here's one that's become a big part of their live set this year. It's From Ashes to New, Die for You on the Scott Fox Super Show.
1: It's

An open phone line has been established to call CPR in the event listening to CPR causes you to develop hemorrhoids brought on by CPR. 1-800-CORNHOLE.

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1: You're listening to Super Talk News. I'm Caleb Saylor. The deadline for Mississippi voters to be eligible to cast a ballot in the upcoming midterm elections is rapidly approaching. Secretary of State Michael Watson reminded the public that the deadline to register is October 5th. Registration can be done in person at a voter's local circuit clerk's office or by mail. Absentee voting has also kicked off in Mississippi and will run until October 31st. The process for voting absentee looks a little different this year.
2: It's really going to look like election day. You're going to walk in, you're going to request your ballot with your clerk there. You're going to vote that ballot, and then basically just like on election day, you'll have the opportunity to put your ballot into the scanner.
1: That was the Secretary of State giving voters a look at how things will go when they cast an absentee ballot this year. For more information, go to supertalk.fm.
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1: 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A&W Custom Furniture is expanding its operations in Chickasaw County with a $2.2 million investment. 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
3: From the Mississippi Power Weather Center, we have a sunny and warm weekend overall. Go ahead and make those plans. Tonight, our overnight low around 68. Tomorrow, warming up into the upper 80s, near 90 degrees. Saturday overnight down to 70 for the low. The harvest full moon will be at its full illumination. Sunday, we're expecting clear skies and sunshine. From the Mississippi Power Weather Center, I'm Patty Steele.
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We have 137,000 followers on CPR's Facebook and only a few restraining orders. 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

Evanescence, Afterlife. That song right there started out as something Amy Lee wrote for Netflix's Devil May Cry. Ended up becoming part of their band's new album, Sanctuary. And Amy Lee says the song's really about reaching that point where you've been through so much, you're just not afraid anymore. Sanctuary's out now. There's Evanescence, Afterlife on the Scott Fox Super Show. How about Rage? No matter how.

It's an epic motion picture. The critically acclaimed Scott Fox Super Show, The Movie. Starring Golden Globe nominee Scott Fox as Scott Fox. Critics are saying Scott Fox is brilliant as Scott Fox in one of Scott Fox's all-time best performances. Starts Friday at select theaters in Van Cleve. This film is rated XXX and is not intended for people who are offended by frontal nudity or donkeys drinking beer.

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182 on CPR. Got those Five Finger Death Punch tickets coming up at some point. You're going to have a chance to win a pair of tickets to the show, which is coming up soon, man. Just over about a week and a half. Monday, October 5th. It's the 20th anniversary tour. You win the tickets, you qualify for an autographed five-finger guitar and also qualify for an invitation to come to the station and see Eva Under Fire play an acoustic set earlier that day. The latest from the Foo Fighters. Here's Window, CPR.

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1: There are riffs, and then there are Tony Iommi riffs. 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That's right, Tony Iommi is going to be joining me to talk about his new solo record, From the Dark, 21 years after his last solo record. 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
2: In the Traffic One Traffic Center, I'm Kyle Curley. Gufford officials cleared an accident. Highway 49 and Creosote Road there in front of the Shell station. In Biloxi, an accident involving just two vehicles popped Ferry and Jam Lane. 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

Man, that's a good one. That's a good Flashback Friday tune, man, from Zeppelin. Scott Fox Super Show on this. Man, we're heading into the weekend. A lot of people getting ready for the banana ball tonight. I'm going to be out there, man, with the kids. Going to be checking that out, having a good time. I've got some tickets, though, right here that I are burning a hole in my head. I can't say my hand because I don't actually have them in my hand. They're digital tickets. Five Finger Death Punch, the 20th anniversary tour with Cody Jinks and Eva Under Fire. If you win these tickets, you're going to qualify to win an autographed Five Finger Death Punch guitar. How cool would it be to hang that thing up in your house? Really, really cool. Also, you're going to qualify for an invitation to our special acoustic performance here at the radio station from Eva Under Fire the day of the show. So, the tickets and qualifications, go to caller 7 right now at 388-2771, 888-400-2771. Good luck.

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So the tickets and qualifications go to caller 7 right now at 388-2771, 888-400-2771. Good luck.

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1: Yes.
0: Who's that?
1: I am for real?
0: Yeah, for real, man. Who's this?
1: Yes, I'm Daniel, man.
0: Daniel, congrats. You got the tickets, man.
1: Thank you, man.
0: Absolutely. And you're qualified for the guitar. You're qualified for the acoustic performance here at the radio station with Eva Under Fire. You're loading up on this Friday, brother.
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0: 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October 5th is Five Finger Death Punch. And October 23rd, it's 3 Days Grace. 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
1: In the Traffic One Traffic Center, I'm Kyle. Curly Biloxi officials still clearing the accident. Pops Ferry in Jam Lane. Elsewhere, no other major problems. 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And, of course, you can listen to all the games on Super Talk Mississippi 103.1. In the Traffic One Traffic Center, I'm Kyle Curley.
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0: County has been the subject of threats since the investigation into the death of Nolan Wells began. A grand jury recently decided not to pursue criminal charges in the Ocean Springs teenager's passing. 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
0: Mississippi has seen many economic development wins in recent years. John McKay with the Mississippi Business Alliance credits state leadership for pushing pro-business policies.
3: Hats off to the governor and his team at MBA, Bill Cork and his team. They have been on a hot streak with these announcements lately, and it's really, it's a testament to not only that group of individuals, but really everybody pushing in the same direction. We've had some great policy wins, whether it's tax policy or regulatory environment. We've really put the pieces in place for economic growth and development.
0: He argued that the state needs to build off of this momentum to keep the success coming.
3: We've just got to keep on that. You know, those workforce issues and education and infrastructure, all those things that we really don't need to lose sight of.
0: Be sure to keep up with all things Mississippi by heading on over to supertalk.fm. I'm Caleb Saylor.
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1: From the Mississippi Power Weather Center, going to be a gorgeous weekend overall tonight. Clear skies, our low going down to 68. Tomorrow, things are going to warm up, though. Sunshine throughout the day, clear skies, and no mention of rain at all, with a daytime high near 90. From the Mississippi Power Weather Center, I'm Patty Steele.
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Pretty Reckless on CPR. Did you hear that version of Taylor Momsen with Soundgarden from the Seattle Seahawks halftime show I played earlier during the All Request Lunch? Man, that's awesome. I'm glad they released that audio. It was it sounds really good on the air. Hey, it's Scott Fox Super Show. We've got an hour of CPR right now. Blindfold from Wage War.

0: Hey, everybody. 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
0: Yeah, our little girl is named Grandma.

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Peppers, Scott Fox, Super Show on CPR. Nickelback came out with a rocker, man. They went to number one. I think we're going to have a different number one song when we come back to work on Monday. But, hey, enjoy it while it's there, man. The new number one from Nickelback, Rattle the Cage.

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8: 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Also clearing an accident, Canal Road in front of Flying J. In Gulfport, an accident southbound Highway 49 in front of Captain D's, as well as an accident, Tea Garden Pass. 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

I love that tune, man. 50 years old, and somehow 6 minutes of rock, opera, ballad, and complete insanity still works every single time. And Queen, by the way, is back in the news this week. Roger Taylor is out on his UK solo tour right now, supporting his brand new album. It's Scott Fox Super Show, and the final hour of our workday on this Friday. How about the new one from Papa Roach with Hanumankind? Here's See You in Hell.

0: Please pay close attention to these next commercials. If you hear the word broccoli face during this break, call CPR to win some free spinach.
1: In the Traffic One Traffic Center, I'm Kyle Curley, Harrison County, working a three-vehicle accident, County Farm, just north of Love's. Also clearing an accident, Canal Road in front of Flying J. In Gulfport, an accident southbound Highway 49 in front of Captain D's, as well as an accident, Tea Garden Pass. When the humidity outside simply won't quit, you can keep your home dry and comfortable with Keith's Heating and Air. 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
3: You're listening to Super Talk News. I'm Caleb Saylor. Operations have returned as normally scheduled at two Mississippi charter schools following a report of a weapon on campus. Smilo Collegiate and Smilo Prep in Jackson are up and running after a brief lockdown on Thursday. Capitol Police officers were dispatched to the scene to determine whether or not a weapon was present. After investigating, law enforcement authorities determined there was no credible threat to the schools. A man accused of shooting another man with a crossbow is behind bars. The Oktibbeha County Sheriff's Office announced that Jonathan Frost was arrested in Arkansas after a brief chase involving law enforcement. Frost is said to have shot the victim along Highway 15 in Mabin on Tuesday. The victim was airlifted to medical care and is reported to be in stable condition. For more Mississippi news, head on over to supertalk.fm.
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0: NCAA was unrelated to its new five-year eligibility rule, nor was Ruffin's additional year the result of a court ruling. Ruffin announced plans to enter the transfer portal in March, so it's unclear at this time where his next landing spot will be. And a fan favorite at the Hattiesburg Zoo has undergone a full renovation. Demetri Kelly has the details.
1: We decided it needed some repairs, but we took the opportunity to just kind of give it a full facelift. And lucky for us, we had several staff here who were very artistic, and they all got a chance to participate, and we completely redid the carousel.
0: For more Mississippi news, head on over to supertalk.fm. I'm Caleb Saylors.
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19: From the Mississippi Power Weather Center, it is going to be a great weekend overall tonight. Clear skies and a low around 68. Tomorrow, things going to warm up. Sunshine throughout the day. Clear with no mention of rain at all and a high near 90. Overnight Saturday, our harvest full moon at full illumination with an overnight low of 70 degrees. Sunday looking good, clear, sunny, and warmer with a high around 90. From the Mississippi Power Weather Center, I'm Patty Steele.
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1: Hold on, I'll take a look outside.
0: Expect a high today of 152 degrees. Low tonight of 133.
2: Is it hot enough for ye?
0: Currently, we have beautiful sunny skies with heavy rain.
3: Looks like rain.
0: And a temperature of 142. With a heat index of 212 degrees.
4: The humidity.
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I love that one, man. The Cars, Good Times Roll. That was the song that opened up their debut album way back in 1978. How old were you? I was 13 years old. And that was a great album, man. Just What I Needed, My Best Friend's Girl, You're All I've Got Tonight. It plays basically like a greatest hits album. Hey, it's Scott Fox, Super Show. Got the CPR Drive at 5 coming up next.

Beck, loser on CPR. Funny thing, Beck has said that he started calling himself a loser while recording that song because he thought his attempt at rapping sounded so bad, and that joke ended up becoming the chorus that launched his career. Great tune, though, right? Hey, it's Scott Fox Super Show and the CPR Drive at 5. The latest from the Autumn Kings, here's Gone, Gone, Gone.

In the Traffic One Traffic Center, I'm Kyle Curley. Gulfport officials clearing an accident, Highway 49 and Crossroads Parkway. Also, Harrison County working an accident on Canal Road just north of the Flying J. Expect delays. 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

0: 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Most drivers choose Rain-X wiper blades, the number one wiper blades in America. 0% of drivers listen to this station for the ads. 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

Sonic on CPR. We had them in for the Crawfish Fest earlier this year. You know what that song's about, right? Emerson Hart wrote that one about a real relationship. He was dating an older woman, and his family did not approve. They said, hell no. Anyway, the song was basically his way of saying, if you could only see her the way I do, you'd understand. Now you know the story behind the song. It's Scott Fox Super Show. Got the CPR drive at 5 with Linkin Park.

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2: In the Traffic One Traffic Center, I'm Kyle Curley. Look for delays, especially southbound on Highway 49. Earlier accident at Crossroads causing delays in the area. Otherwise, no other major problems to speak of. 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
4: 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Two men in Oxford were arrested for allegedly selling illegal substances at a retail business in the college town of Ole Miss, where two students recently died alongside store-bought packages of kratom. During the investigation, narcotics agents were able to purchase the illegal substances from Puff's Vape, Tobacco, and Beer Store located on Heritage Drive. Afterwards, the agents were able to obtain and execute a search warrant of the store where more than 500 units of kratom were recovered alongside an assortment of THC cartridges, gummies, and other suspected narcotics. Kratom has been prohibited from possession, distribution, and sale within the city of Oxford since 2019. 51-year-old Yahya Mosley and 18-year-old Islam Muhammad were arrested and charged with possession of Schedule 1 controlled substances with the intent to distribute.
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4: ESPN's Pete Thamel announced on Friday that Southern Miss starting quarterback Ethan Hampton will miss 4 to 6 weeks after fracturing his throwing hand against UConn. Quarterback Landry Liddy will take the reins against Tulane on Saturday, and head coach Blake Anderson is confident in the seniors' abilities after his second-half performance in their 48-20 loss to the Huskies.
7: You know, Liddy came in and did a pretty good job in his absence, made a couple mistakes that he needs back. The interception he can't have. Took a sack on a movement play he should have thrown away, but other than that, he really made really good decisions and got the ball out in space when he needed to and moved the chains with his feet a couple times. So I was glad he was prepared for the moment, and you know, we'll turn it over to him and let him run with it. And I have no doubt he'll do everything he can to be prepared. But it's his offense this week, and we'll see where things lead from there.
4: Kickoff is at 6 p.m. on Saturday in New Orleans. With Super Talk News, I'm Griffin Ray.
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12: From the Mississippi Power Weather Center, gorgeous weather for our weekend. Tonight, clear with no mention of rain and an overnight low around 68. Tomorrow, looking good, a light breeze in the afternoon, mostly sunny, clear, no rain at all. The high tomorrow near 90. Overnight Saturday, get a look at that harvest full moon. It's going to be gorgeous. Sunday, looking good, clear, sunny, and warmer with highs in the 90s and northeast winds at 5 to 10 miles per hour. From the Mississippi Power Weather Center, I'm Patty Steele.
13: I don't care what you say, what mom says, or what Uncle Carl has to say.
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15: Press the button, my friend.

That's Lacrima, Lacrima, however you say it. That's Ghost on CPR's Drive at 5, and that does it for the Super Show. I'm getting out of here, heading to the banana ball game tonight. Can't wait to be out there and check it out, bringing my kids. We have the standing room only tickets, whatever that means. So you'll see me on the grass or somewhere walking around with a cold beer. All right, have a great weekend, my friends. I'll see you back here Monday at noon for the All Request Lunch, and I'm leaving you with the latest from Avatar. Here's Crying Fire.

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